Nobody else does this. Nobody. It's 94 minutes non-stop, River 949, to start your hump day Wednesday. G'day, it's Barry. Red Hot Summer Tour. I think it's white hot this year. Few weeks' time, Toowoomba Sandstone Point, Auscrawl, Boomcrash Opera, and the Legends, who are only three songs away. Great 90s right now. Sixpence, None the Richer. 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
1: 94 minutes, a non-stop river 949 climbs back into its box. We'll pop the lid again tomorrow from 9 to start your Thursday. G'day, it's Barry at River. Couple of drops of rain on the windscreen out on the Warrego earlier. Only a mil here or there for the next few days. Nothing like the litres we're paying for to keep the lawn alive. Tops in the mid-20s till Sunday, when it will get up to 30 degrees. Looking good Saturday, the 50th annual Military Jeep Club of Queensland Swap Meet out at Laidley. And Sunday, Harrisville Farm Day. That's a lot of fun. If it's live and local, you know it's on River. Now, what other radio station? None. Is going to drag out these two albums in the next 15 minutes. 94's Throwing Copper. And then a 75 album simply called ABBA. Here we go again, the best music variety.
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0: Carla just finished up her long-running daytime TV talk show. She kicks off the next hour of the best music variety here on River 949. G'day, it's Barry. Exciting news for music fans and the local area, CMC Rocks. It's on next year, and it's just been extended another year for 2028. On the news we didn't want to hear.
1: Brisbane Lions star Lachie Neale has been ruled out of this weekend's grand final after his suspension was upheld.
0: Yeah, the Neale appeal, no good. The Lions are lacking Lachie for the big dance on Saturday. River News Sport weather on the way.
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4: Got a crash yet to be cleared away for Waller Road, Vansittart Road through Browns Plains. A crash at Runcorn, Beanley Road near Bone Mill Road. Crash in Springfield Central, Southern Cross Circuit around Barry Alexander Drive. And a crash in Ipswich for Roderick Street at Waghorn Street. Roadworks for Sisley Streets in both directions around Raven Street and also Brisbane Street through St Lucia. And a fire through Waterford for Sunbury Road around Malling Street. 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
1: Hi, I'm Phoebe Humphrey. The US government has attacked Australia's opt-out algorithm law. The Trump administration made a rare public intervention, claiming the Albanese government's digital duty of care proposal is censorship. It's also called for US social media companies to be excluded from the opt-out policy. PM Anthony Albanese says Australia will do what's in its best interest. Qantas has announced a rough start date for its non-stop flights between Sydney and New York. They'll kick off in mid-2028 on their specially configured Airbus A350 aircraft. Direct flights between Sydney and London start in October next year. Quest Apartment Hotels has told customers to replace their passports and licences after last month's security breach. The ABC reports an investigation has found additional information was leaked, including credit card numbers on top of full names and email addresses. League bosses won't confirm reports Tones and I was dumped from performing before the NRL Grand Final because she refused to sing her hit Dance Monkey. The decider won't feature any pre-game entertainment at all, with $1 million that would have been spent going to grassroots footy instead. Speaking to Nine, ARL Commission Chair Peter Volandis wouldn't be drawn on the negotiations.
2: She's a great performer, great Australian artist. We had artistic differences, and those artistic differences couldn't be resolved. And that's when we decided to go with the concept that we've wanted to do over the last few years.
1: And a six-year-old girl from China has broken the Rubik's Cube record, finishing in 4.27 seconds.
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1: In sport, the Dockers hold their final main training session in Perth today before flying to Melbourne for Saturday's AFL Grand Final. Ruck Luke Jackson telling Nine they're not getting overwhelmed by the occasion.
4: Yeah, the week so far we feel really confident. Yeah, went through a bit of Brisbane today.
1: The Lions head to Melbourne today, but Lachie Neale won't play in the decider after having his one-match ban upheld at the tribunal overnight. And Penrith skipper Isaiah Yeo is back from a pec injury for their prelim clash against Newcastle on Sunday. That's the latest news and sport.
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7: Grey. That's a good colour for Wednesday. Cloudy for the next few days, in fact. Sneaky mill here or there, but nothing that's really going to help the garden. Have to fall back on the old expensive sprinkler. And southeasterlies might get up about 20 or 30 kilometres an hour the next few days. Thankfully, the local fires all seem to be under control. Fingers crossed there, and thanks to all the hard-working crews. 24 at Springfield right now. G'day, Gatton, you're on 24. 24 in Tagoolawar as well. The best music variety on River. 80s favourite goes Nashville after Kelly Clarkson.

0: The best music variety, Rhythm 949, one song away. Young Aussie band, early 90s, had their eyes open touring with Van Halen. That would open your eyes. But today, 1977, great song released, David Bowie. He just fled the cocaine culture of LA.
1: I kind of probably, like most people who get deeply involved in drugs, it was, I felt that it probably helped me break out of, you know, my inhibitions, you know. But of course it doesn't, it just throws you into a real quagmire of psychic and...

0: emotional hell, really. 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
1: Yeah, the thin white duke, he fled the coke, went to Berlin with his good mate Iggy Pop, and he spied a young couple holding hands, making out beside the tension-charged Berlin Wall. Inspired this immortal song, Heroes. River 949.

0: while we're crawling home this afternoon on that $3 a litre diesel, damn it. Ilya's got you guessing for this River Knife or Night secret sound. Have another listen? Check out the wrong guesses on our website. You don't want to use one of those. 12,450. Start planning a Christmas holiday. Wouldn't that be nice after the year we're having right now? Hey, back to the best music variety.
1: Once upon a time I was falling in love.
0: Bonnie.
1: Now I'm only falling apart.
0: And new stuff out of LA. They're called Tempest City. In the next 15, River.
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0: Fresh to the best music variety, Rhythm 949, LA band, Tempest City. It's called Self Aware. G'day, it's Barry. How those school holidays going? Week two. A lot of grandparents stepping up into the breach. Tom All Places got you covered. Safari in the city. Wonderful animatronics, like a big jungle for the kids to play in. If you think you've outgrown that, maybe you need to go and get married. Wedding Expo, R&A Showgrounds this weekend. If it's live and local, you know it's on River. How good in the 80s were Douglas Turner DeVito?
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beautiful humpbacks. They do it tough out there. Orcas, big sharks, forces of nature. Sadly, a juvenile humpback has washed up on one of our local beaches this morning. Australia's social media push not going down well in Washington. Elbow's over there right now, probably trying to get himself some cheaper petrol. River News, couple of minutes away. Why would we play these three songs in the next hour?

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13: Got a crash here to be cleared away through Ipswich, Roderick Street and Waghorn Street. A breakdown for the Ipswich motorway westbound around Church Street in Goodness. Speed drop down to 80. Fire for Sunbury Street around Malling Street in Waterford. And emergency roadworks for Sizeley Street in both directions around Raven Street and Brisbane Street through St Lucia. Grass fire for Fisher Road through Flinders View. 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If you spot anything on the roads, give us a call on 38 131 949. Glenall Grove, another check in an hour on River 949.
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15: Hi, I'm Phoebe.

0: Humphrey. The PM is dismissing criticism from the Trump administration over Labor's proposed digital duty of care laws. The US claims they risk becoming a form of censorship and want American platforms to be exempt. But Anthony Albanese says he's more interested in what's in Australia's best interests.
1: And the digital duty of care is something that we've foreshadowed for some period of time. It's not about giving government control, it's about giving people back control over what they receive on their devices.
0: Meantime, the PM has rubbed shoulders with a number of world leaders on the sidelines of the United Nations in New York, including meeting his Japanese counterpart for the first time since making melon comments on a podcast. Maya has recorded its second largest loss in history. The Aussie retail giant posted a $276 million loss in the last financial year. The company recorded a $486 million deficit in 2018. A royal commission into corruption in Victoria's construction sector has begun. The first hearing is underway in Melbourne. Premier Ben Carroll called the Royal Commission as his first act as Victorian leader back in July. And a new report has found aged care failures are worsening pressures across our hospitals. The Medical Association says Australia's inability to provide older people with timely access to aged care is leaving patients stranded in the health system. The report found the median wait for an aged care assessment has more than doubled between 2018 and 25.
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0: In sport, the so-called Pullman Five could return to the Sydney Swans as early as today for the first time since they were suspended for breaching club standards at a team hotel. And while CEO Matthew Pavlich wouldn't put a timeline on their return this morning, coach Dean Cox said this to reporters.
4: Do you expect they'll all show up today?
5: Yeah, I do.
4: Do you want them back at the club?
0: And Aussie sprinter Rowan Browning has shocked the athletics world, announcing his retirement at the age of 28. It comes just weeks after he secured gold at the Commonwealth Games. That's the latest news and sport.
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7: What you see right now is what you're going to get for the next few days. Cloudy, a little bit of sun, brief shower, not a lot. Southeasterly's up about 25, 30 kilometres an hour. Mid-20s as our tops until Sunday when we get up about 30 degrees. 25 Bundamba right now. Laidley, you're on 25, and Linville up the valley, 24 degrees.
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7: Here we go. 10 musos who won't hang up the microphone. They won't retire. This guy, 77 today, been rocking for over 50 years. Does he still get nervous before a big show?
8: You get what I would call anticipatory anxiety. It's not quite the same thing as nervousness. It's a natural feeling to have before you are going out to challenge yourself and your audience. And yeah. If it wasn't there, something would be wrong with you. Yeah. And I doubt that you could do the job, you know?
7: Yeah, Springsteen, 77 today. Here's Bruce from 92's Human Touch. And then the guy who was rocking the other week with an oxygen tank on stage. Rivers 10 from

10 musos who won't retire. That guy interrupted his American tour a few weeks ago to have heart surgery. Rock and Rod, we wish him well. He still hasn't officially retired. John Fogerty, bigger than the Beatles in the late 60s. John's still rocking. He's on the way. And this girl will retire. Farewell tour in Brisbane. Next March, only months away. Rivers 10 from then.

0: They're hanging in there. 10 artists who won't retire. Rivers 10 from then. Vince Furnier. Oh, he's been semi-retired for decades.
1: I had to find an addiction that wasn't going to kill me. All my other addictions were killing me. So when I came out of the hospital, I said, I've got to find something that's going to take up my time. I get up every morning and play 18 holes of golf. And, you know, I'm like a 4 handicap, you know, so I play every day. But Alice Cooper, the character, probably hates golf.
0: Yeah, he'd rather play with bats. Alice on the way. And the guy was working on stage in Brisbane only a few months ago. In his arms she fell. As our hair came down among the... In the next 15, River.
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10: If you've still got the bruises from playing punch buggy in the back with your brother,
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10 musos who won't hang up the microphone. Rivers 10 from them with Barry. Alex Van Halen still whacking the skins. We'll get one of his best efforts with Van Halen up in minutes. Earlier this year, Don Henley said that was it for the Eagles. But they've been playing some live shows recently. And these guys still rocking AC/DC River.

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0: If you love your 90s, you won't want to miss tomorrow's 10 from then on River starts at midday. Aerosmith take us out today. Speaking of 90s, so many fabulous Irish bands back in that decade. One of the very best, about to kick off another hour of the best music variety here on River. Brand new Teddy Swims on the way as well. Fins up Friday night. Suncorp, Caxton Street, oh, it's going to be going off. Lions in the big dance Saturday against the Dockers. It would seem Lachie Neal sadly has played his last game for the Lions. Unless there's something we don't know about. River Sport weather traffic news, only minutes away.
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10: Good afternoon. Fire has been affecting the Warrego Highway in Helidon, the Savi. The eastbound lanes around Lawless Road, lanes have been reduced. Esk Hampton Road is closed due to the fires through Ravensbourne and Redbank Creek. There's a breakdown on Logan Motorway, Heathwood westbound in lane 1 under the Stapleton Road overpass. Traffic's moving well on Centenary Highway and the Western Freeway. No holdups for Ipswich Motorway around Oxley. And it's a good run through Perga on the Cunningham. Whether you're moving, decluttering your home or office or heading overseas, let Storage King help you start your new chapter. 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And if you see anything on the roads, give us a bell, 38131949. Wal Karaka with another update next hour on River 949.
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12: Hi there, I'm Alana Riley. A man has been arrested in Melbourne after allegedly pledging allegiance to ISIS and being an online propagandist from Australia. Paula Hudson from Federal Police Counterterrorism says the 65-year-old allegedly sent 10,000 files containing extremist content.
13: The material glorified acts of violence and terrorism, spreading hateful ideology that is designed to radicalise others.
12: Charges are yet to be laid. This week marks 1 year since South Australian boy Gus Lamont went missing, with a major update expected today. According to multiple reports, the four-year-old's parents could speak publicly for the first time today, with a reward for information also tipped to be announced. The Prime Minister has snapped a selfie with Donald Trump, the pair getting the chance to speak on the sidelines of the UN General Assembly in New York. It comes after Anthony Albanese dismissed criticism from the Trump administration over Australia's proposed digital duty of care laws, in which the reforms were labelled a form of censorship. Maya has posted a $276 million annual loss, the second largest in its 126-year history. The retail giant revealing the bleak results of last financial year, its biggest

0: lost was $486 million in 2018. And in the entertainment world, it's officially been confirmed actress Hayden Panettiere died from an accidental drug overdose. The autopsy report finding the 36-year-old did have fentanyl in her system.
1: Elders Real Estate Ipswich. Residential sales and property management. There's an Elders for that. River 949, your sport now.
0: In sport, there's still a chance for Brisbane star Lachie Neale to play in Saturday's AFL Grand Final against his old side Frio, with the club confirming they are appealing last night's decision to suspend him for striking. It comes as the Lions fly to Melbourne today ahead of Saturday's Grand Final. The Dockers arrive tomorrow. And sprinter Rowan Browning is hanging up the spikes, the 28-year-old making the announcement just weeks after bringing home gold from the Glasgow Commonwealth Games.
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4: Ah, sun's having a work from home day. Hasn't shown up. Cloud out there, just a mill of rain, and very similar tomorrow, Friday, Saturday. Sunday might be the pool day, sunny and 30 on Sunday, and southeasterly is going to blow up each day, about 25, 30 kilometres an hour. 25 Carolee right now, 25 at Mulgowie, Toowoomba 24. New Teddy Swims, after we rock the 90s. One of the Cranberries' best. River, it's the best music variety.

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1: The winner is Sydney, Australia.
0: Forever, Sydney. Thank you, Juan Antonio Samaranch. She was head of the IOC back then. Sydney had 7 years to get the games together. I believe they didn't waste the first three. Billy Joel was played on the radio. Chili Peppers on the way, the best music variety.

0: 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Most folks learn that the hard way.
1: When survival is everything, their bond is all they have. Brad Pitt stars in Heart of the Beast in cinemas September 24.
2: 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The size of the fight in the dog.
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12: Good afternoon. Fire has been affecting the Warrego Highway in Helidon, the Savi. The eastbound lanes around Lawless Road, lanes have been reduced. Esk Hampton Road is closed due to the fires through Ravensbourne and Redbank Creek. There's a breakdown on Logan Motorway, Heathwood westbound in lane one under the Stapleton Road overpass. Traffic's moving well on Centenary Highway and the Western Freeway. No holdups for Ipswich Motorway around Oxley. And it's a good run through

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0: October 29, it's a Thursday between midday and 1. Flood warning sirens are going to go off around Fernvale, Lowood, Somerset Council. Having a test. Make sure it's all working before the summer. Let's hope no major weather events turn up, but they've got to be careful. That's October 29. Put it in your diary. If it's live and local, it's on River. If it's great 80s, yeah, we got that covered. Wang Chung on the way. In a dance hall. And we're going to go noughties. And all the girls say I'm pretty fly. In the next 15.
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Just another weird old Wednesday. Smoke affecting the Warrego around the Halidon area this afternoon. Bit of wind out there too. Lachie Neal out of the grand final this Saturday. Or is he? Evidently the Lions are appealing the ban handed down last night. Latest river news, weather, traffic, sport, only minutes away. Ilya could make your year, 5 o'clock, 12,450. The secret sound, check out the wrong guesses on the website. Have a guess at 5. Have you heard the new Bruno Mars? Ilya's playing that and this. In the next 15. It's the best music variety. 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
10: Good afternoon. No hold-ups for Logan or Ipswich Motorways. Just a breakdown, Centenary Highway, Darra. It's on the northbound on-ramp from Ipswich Motorway. Doing well through Flinders View and through Willowbank on the Cunningham Highway. Fire's been affecting the Warrego Highway in Helidon. The eastbound lanes around Lawler's Road, the lanes have been reduced. And Esk Hampton Road is closed due to the fires in Ravensbourne and Redbank Creek between Regent Road and Philp Road. Get access to a big network without the big prices. 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If you see anything on the roads, give us a call, 3813-1949. Wal Karaka with another update next hour on River 949.
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12: Hi there, I'm Alana Riley. Someone knows something. That's the emotional plea from the parents of missing South Australian boy Gus Lamont, as this week marks almost 1 year since his disappearance. Please.

0: Police have announced a $1 million reward for information leading to an arrest. In a recorded message, Gus's father says they miss him more than they can describe.
1: We are desperate to have him returned home to us, and we are desperate for answers. We believe that someone knows something. Someone knows what happened to Gus and may even know where he is.
0: A man is in custody after allegedly pledging allegiance to the terrorist organisation ISIS from Australia. The 65-year-old was arrested in Melbourne this morning, accused of sending 10,000 files containing extremist material, allegedly acting as an online propagandist. Overseas, Anthony Albanese has met with the Japanese PM for the first time since Melon Gate, the PM talking with Sanae Takaichi on the sidelines of the United Nations in New York after his comments on a podcast copped backlash. The foreign minister is warning nuclear testing is becoming the norm, criticising Russia for pulling back from a 30-year-old treaty which bans all military and civilian tests. Penny Wong says Australia opposes the move and is calling on Moscow to reverse its decision. And another long-haul flight from Australia has been locked in, with Qantas confirming when it'll start its non-stop service from Sydney to New York. The Flying Kangaroo says the route will kick off from mid-2028.
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0: In sport, the Brisbane Lions will appeal that one-match suspension handed down to superstar Lachie Neale after the AFL Tribunal upheld the ban in a marathon hearing overnight. While in the NRL, league bosses insist fans come to the grand final for the game, not the pre-show entertainment. This year's NRL decider won't have any entertainment before the game after talks with Tones and I broke down. But ARL Commission Chair Peter Volandis tells Nine the $1 million will benefit grassroots footy instead.
4: I think that's much better use of our expenditure.
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3: River 949, weather.
6: Just the slight chance of a shower around for the rest of Wednesday, partly cloudy. Down to 13, shower 2 for Thursday, 26. Then 26 degrees for Friday, partly cloudy. Looking good for the weekend, partly cloudy, 26 and 30 by Sunday, mostly sunny. Raff Base Amberley and Gatton 25, Toowoomba 22. Brand new Bruno Mars in a few minutes. The only Def Leppard song from Hysteria that had keyboards. Eagle Eye Cherry, River 949.

0: hated when songs lied. 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
1: Watch out.

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Love Bites. River 949, iHeart. 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Lots of great things on. Nicholas Street Precinct, Safari. You can't miss all the animals. That's on tomorrow from 8. Runs through until 8. If it's live and local, you know it's on River.

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13: River 949 Traffic.
14: Good afternoon. A breakdown on Logan Motorway, Forest Lake eastbound. It is getting heavy now. Heathwood through to Parkinson. A breakdown Centenary Highway, Darra. It's the northbound on-ramp from Ipswich Motorway. Some delays for the Western Freeway now. Indooroopilly as you head down towards Fig Tree Pocket. No delays for the Cunningham Highway, Dinmore through Warral View. It is slow both ways through Silverdale with the ongoing roadworks. A good run on the Warrego Highway between Ipswich and Toowoomba. Esk Hampton Road is closed due to the fires in Ravensbourne and Redbank Creek between Regent Road and Philp Road. Donut King's awesome new donut range is available in-store now to celebrate Paw Patrol, the dino movie in cinemas. Hurry, try them all at Donut King before they go extinct. If you see anything on the roads, let us know. 38131949. It's Wal Karaka. There's another update next hour on River 949.
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0: You might be able to head to California with $12,450. There's the river, Secret Sound. It's not this.
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0: 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Bono's favourite band, Boom Crash Opera, and Roxette. 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

0: So where do you get food trucks, coffee, produce, veggies and face painting all in one place? The Bavau Country Markets, of course, on this Thursday. If it's live and local, you know it's on River. 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Details on the way. Next 15 minutes, the big song used in a couple of movies and Mercedes-Benz and Nissan ads. Ed Sheeran, the bloke that signed our mural, and one of the big songs from Nirvana's MTV Unplugged.
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6: River 949 Traffic.
7: The Wednesday run home begins the Ipswich Motorway under speed westbound through Goodnath, Centenary Highway slow southbound through Springfield, Western Freeway struggling outbound at the moment from Toowong to Victory Pocket, Cunningham Highway looking good for now through Flinders View and Embley, as is in town, no delays on Brisbane and Limestone Troop for now, and no worries on the Warrego between Ipswich and Toowoomba. 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
9: Hi there, I'm Alana Riley. A $1 million reward for information has been announced in the search for South Australian boy Gus Lamont, as this week marks 1 year since he went missing. Gus's mum and dad making an emotional plea for information.
10: Someone knows what happened to Gus and may even know where he is.
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10: Please.
9: An Australian man has been charged with being a member of a terrorist organisation, accused of sending thousands of extremist media files and ISIS propaganda. Federal police raided the 65-year-old's Carlton home in Melbourne today, alleging he sent 10,000 files containing extremist content between 2015 and 2020. In other news, fresh concerns are being raised about underage gambling, with reports some students are getting around age checks and even betting while they're at school. The Australia Institute says more than 600,000 12 to 17-year-olds engaged in gambling between 2017 and 2024. And a dead humpback whale that washed up on a beach on Queensland's Sunshine Coast will now be tested to see if it has bird flu. The 6.7-metre animal washed up between Alex Heads and Maroochydore, towed away from shore this morning.
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9: In sport, the Lions are planning to fight that ban handed to Lachie Neal, confirming they will appeal the decision in the hopes he can play the AFL Grand Final. The tribunal is expected to meet again tomorrow night to weigh up the decision. While in the NRL, thousands of fans have packed out Knights HQ as Newcastle Stars held an open training session today ahead of Sunday's prelim clash with the Panthers. It comes as Penrith co-captain Isaiah Yeo is backing halfback Nathan Cleary to lead them to their sixth grand final appearance in 7 years as the halfback overcomes a foot injury.
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8: River 949 Weather.

Still got the chance of a couple of showers around this afternoon. Not too much in it, just a few mil. Dropping down at 13, a shower or two for your Thursday. 26 the top, then 26 again Friday. Wrapping up your working week with partly cloudy conditions. The same for the start of the weekend, 26. And mostly sunny for the SG markets in Toowoomba. Tops of around 30. Wellcamp Airport, 25. The same for Brightview. Sadly, it's crossing. Slightly warmer, 26 degrees. The song that Nickelback remade for a Google Photos commercial on the way in the next 15 minutes. A bloke that's still touring, Blur, River.

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Spot any dramas in the roads? Get it to me straight away. My number, 38131949. Ilya in this afternoon. Now, you can celebrate with

Us the greatest hits of John Farnham with One Voice Friday, October 2nd, Ipswich Civic Centre. Book your tickets right now. I've got your chance to score yourself a double pass. Give me a buzz right now. 38131949. One Voice, greatest hits of John Farnham. Ipswich Civic Centre, Friday, October 2, 7:30. If you'd like to go, jump on the phone. 38131949.

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0: And a bit of cardio as well. Now, Mel, any plans for Friday, October 2nd?
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0: What about a double pass to go see One Voice Greatest Hits of John Farnham?
1: Oh, that would be amazing.
0: You're there, Mel. Enjoy it.
1: Excellent. Thank you so much.
0: Yeah, it's going to be an incredible night. Simon Shapira and a world-class band bringing John Farnham's greatest hits to life. That's Friday, October 2nd, Ipswich Civic Centre. Book your tickets now. Another double pass tomorrow afternoon.
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18: 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Good afternoon. The Ipswich Motorway underspeed westbound through Goodna. Centenary Motorway slow southbound through Springfield. The Western Freeway heavy outbound at the moment from Toowong to Fig Tree Pocket in town. Slight delays on Brisbane and Limestone Street now. Mount Crosby Road underspeed outbound through North Tivoli. The Cunningham still looking good through Flinders and Amberley. And no worries on the Warrego between Ipswich and Toowoomba. 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It's Heath Wood with another update soon on River 949.
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0: this Sunday. 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
6: Good afternoon. The Wednesday run home continues. Ipswich Motorway under speed westbound through Goodner. Not much better on the Centenary Motorway, which is slow southbound through Springfield at the moment. Western Freeway is struggling outbound from Toowong to Victory Pocket in town. Delays on Brisbane and Limestone Street. Logan Motorway, a crawl eastbound from Ellen Grove to Parkinson. Cunningham Highway still looking good through Flindersview and Amberley. And no worries on the Warrego between Ipswich and Toowoomba. Whether you're moving, decluttering your home or office, or heading overseas, let Storage King help you start your new chapter. 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
3: 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Because

busting school holiday cash, waiting for you just after five. The River, Secret Sound, $12,450. Let's play after five. Heading straight to the River newsroom, the cost of raising two kids has just been revealed. The number crunchers have done the numbers. We'll let you know what that is shortly. And sad news for the Lions, but the

0: Lions could appeal Lachie Neale's suspension. 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Brian and Mel and Sam Hunt.
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4: Wednesday run home continues. The Cunningham Highway now slowing inbound through Amberley. Ipswich Motorway heavy westbound through Goodna. The Centenary Motorway slow southbound through Springfield. Western Freeway a crawl outbound from Toowong to Fig Tree Pocket. Logan Motorway also heavy eastbound from Ellen Grove to Parkinson. Mount Crosby Road with a few delays northbound through North Tivoli. And in town, slight delays on Brisbane and Limestone Street. Otherwise looking pretty good still on the Warrego between Ipswich and Toowoomba. 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It's Heath Wood. More traffic in 15 on River 949's Live and Local Drive Home.
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7: Hello, I'm Fee Papel. A Melbourne man has been charged with being a member of ISIS. Counter-terrorism officers raiding his home today, seizing his mobile phone. The AFP's Paula Hudson says the 65-year-old allegedly sent 10,000 files containing extremist content.
8: The material glorified acts of violence and terrorism, spreading hateful ideology that is designed to radicalise others.
7: A $1 million reward is being offered by South Australian authorities in the hope it'll trigger a breakthrough in the case of missing boy Gus Lamont. The four-year-old's whereabouts remain a mystery 12 months on, despite extensive investigations after he disappeared from his family's remote property. Detective Superintendent Darren Filkey says they just want to know what happened.
9: It's frustrating, but we'd love a result. We'd love a result for that little boy. We'd love a result for his family.
7: We're being told it costs nearly $37,000 a year to raise two children. Parenting advocate Georgie Dent saying the cost of running a family has risen more than 134% over the past 20 years. She says families need more help, calling for 12 months of paid parental leave and direct funding for childcare.
10: They are the baseline infrastructure required to make work and care sustainable.
7: And the PM has posed for a selfie with Donald Trump in New York, Anthony Albanese in the US for the UN General Assembly. Albo captioning the pic, always good to catch up with the POTUS.
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7: In sport, there's a chance for Brisbane star Lachie Neal to play in Saturday's AFL Grand Final against his old side, Frio. The club confirming they're appealing last night's decision to suspend him. Meantime, the head of the AFL still hasn't made a call on whether we'll see Wharfie time at the blockbuster. Andrew Dillon telling Fox they're still considering the request from the Dockers.
11: I didn't think it was as big a deal as what it is, but absolutely it's important for our fans, and so that's why we're looking at it through that lens. But we've got to make sure that it's, you know, respectful of the football and everything else as well.
7: That's the latest in news and sport.

0: That's why we're looking at it through that lens. So, but we've got to make sure that it's, you know, respectful of the football and everything else as well.
1: That's the latest in news and sport.
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4: River 949 weather.
5: Nothing much on the radar for the moment. We could still see the slight chance of a shower for the rest of Wednesday. Partly cloudy, dropping down to 13. Shower 2 forecast for you Thursday, 26. Just a couple of mil possible. Partly cloudy, wrapping up your working week, and 26 degrees. Summer home 25, the same for Flinders View. Helidon Spa 24 degrees with some smoke haze floating around due to those earlier fires. Sam Hunt, Richard Marks, next 15 minutes. A bloke that's set to rock the Entertainment Centre alongside Natalie and Brulia.
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3: Wednesday run home continues. Mount Crosby Road under speed outbound through North Tivoli. Logan Motorway crawl eastbound from Ellen Grove to Parkinson. In town, delays on Brisbane and Limestone Street now. Western Freeway struggling outbound from Toowong to Victory Pocket. Centenary Motorway slow southbound through Springfield. The Ipswich Motorway under speed westbound through Goodna. And the Cunningham Highway slowing inbound through Amberley. Otherwise, it's still looking pretty good on the Warrego between Ipswich and Toowoomba. 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It's Heath Wood, more traffic in 15 and River 949's live and local drive home.
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0: 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They continue across this week and next week. If it's live and local, you know it's on River. Trains on the way in the next 15, and Billy Idol.
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4: Good afternoon. The Wednesday run home continues. The Centenary Motorway slow southbound through Springfield. Ipswich Motorway underspeed westbound through Goodna. The Cunningham Highway slowing inbound through Amberley. The Western Freeway heavy outbound from Geelong to Victory Pocket. Logan Motorway a crawl still eastbound from Ellen Grove to Parkinson and Town. Delays on Brisbane and Limestone Street. And no worries on the Warrego between Ipswich and Toowoomba. There's the Queensland we love and the one we fear, and it takes an unwavering resilience to call both home. 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Resilience never rests. It's Heath Wood. More traffic in 15 on River 949's live and local drive home.
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4: Good afternoon. Check of those roads once again for the Warrego with slight westbound delays now building up there through Bundamba. Cunningham Highway slow inbound through Amberley. Ipswich Motorway unspeed westbound through Goodner. Centenna Motorway slow southbound through Springfield. The Western Freeway still struggling outbound from Toowong to Victory Pocket in town. Delays on Brisbane and Limestone Street. And currently Mount Crosby Road heavy outbound now through North Tivoli. Looking for an epic family outing? Meet ancient super crocs at Croc Lost Giants to Living Legends. On at Queensland Museum Kurilpa until 5 October. Book online now. It's Heath Wood. More traffic in 15 and River 949's live and local drive home.
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0: I'm Shane Newman, federal member for Blair. The Albanese government is focusing on real cost of living change, like delivering another tax cut for all workers. And around 3 million workers are getting a pay rise. Authorised by Shane Newman to the Terrace North Ipswich.
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0: 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The voice of Rose Tattoo, Angry Anderson, has passed away at the age of 79.

0: I needed at that time an outlet for all this aggression. 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
4: Good afternoon. Check out those roads for your Wednesday run home. The Warrego with slight westbound delays through Bundamba. The Cunningham Highway slow outbound through Flindersview. Ipswich Motorway heavy westbound through Goodna. The Centenary Motorway on the brakes outbound through Springfield. Western Freeway continues to struggle outbound from Toowong to Fig Tree Pocket. In town delays on Brisbane and Limestone Street. Otherwise, the Logan Motorway with westbound delays through Ellen Grove. 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
1: Hello, I'm Fee Papel. NAB customers are having trouble with their phone and internet banking this afternoon. The bank announcing an outage is affecting their internet and mobile app. They've apologised, saying they're working to fix the problem as soon as possible. Parenting advocate Georgie Dent is calling for extended parental leave, saying it needs to be 52 weeks of replacement wages. She says the cost of raising a family has increased by 134% over the past two decades, well under the increase to the household income.
2: As a nation, we need to build the systems that match parents' lives.
1: A man's been arrested in Melbourne after allegedly pledging allegiance to ISIS. AFP Commander Paula Hudson says the 65-year-old allegedly sent 10,000 files containing extremist content.
3: The material glorified acts of violence and terrorism, spreading hateful ideology that is designed to radicalise others.
1: The foreign minister is concerned nuclear testing could become the norm. She's criticised Russia for pulling back from a 30-year-old treaty which bans all military and civilian tests. Penny Wong says Australia opposes the move and is calling on Moscow to reverse its decision, saying any nuclear explosion could have dire consequences. And UK singer Charlotte Church has had a go at Ed Sheeran over the Macklemore drama, saying he's chosen capitalism over doing the right thing. Sheeran saying he doesn't want to take sides, but she claims politics is life and he has a massive platform to do good in the world.
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1: In sport, Lachie Neale has arrived in Melbourne with the rest of the Lions, still uncertain if he'll be playing in the grand final against the Dockers. He's heading to the appeals board after the tribunal upheld his one-match ban for striking Jack Ginnivan during last Saturday's prelim.
5: The club and myself have decided to appeal the tribunal's decision. Obviously very hopeful that that's successful.
1: And thousands of fans have packed out Knights headquarters as Newcastle Stars held an open training session ahead of Sunday's prelim clash with the Panthers. That's the latest in news and sport.
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0: River 949 weather.
8: The rest of Wednesday, partly cloudy. The easterlies kicking up to around 20 to 30 k's an hour. Then the southeasterlies from 15 to 20 by the late evening. Down to 13 Thursday. Got a shower or two, just a couple of mil. 26 degrees, 26 for Friday, partly cloudy. Then 26 again for Saturday. And Sunday, mostly sunny and 30. I've got
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2: Glenys from Jimboomba, $12,450. 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
4: 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Would it be closing the lid on a brass monkey esky?
2: 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Thanks, Glenys.
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6: Good afternoon. Check out those roads once again for your Wednesday run home. The Cunningham Highway with delays through Flinders View, Ipswich Motorway under speed westbound through Goodner, Centenary Motorway slow southbound through Springfield, Western Freeway still on the brakes outbound from Toowong to Fig Tree Pocket in town, delays on Brisbane and Limestone Street, Logan Motorway a crawl westbound through Ellen Grove at the moment, and Mount Crosby Road with a few delays through North Tivoli. 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
3: Good afternoon. Got a fresh westbound smash on the Ipswich motorway through Gales with delays on the approach there. The Centenary motorway bumper to bumper southbound through Springfield. Western Freeway still a sea of red lights outbound from Toowong to Victory Pocket. Some lingering delays in town on Brisbane and Limestone Street. Mount Crosby Road with some underspeed conditions through North Tivoli. And the Warrego untroubled between Ipswich and Toowoomba. And the Cunningham Highway also looking good through Flinders View and Amberley. 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It's Heath Wood. 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
14: Let's check in with Nine News and Joel. The Lions have just touched down in Melbourne ahead of the AFL Grand Final.
15: Yeah, moments ago they walked through a packed Melbourne airport and all eyes were on Lachie Neale after the AFL Tribunal upheld his ban last night, meaning he will, at this stage, miss the Grand Final. But is there a twist? The club has announced they'll appeal that decision and Lachie Neale spoke at the airport briefly. We'll bring you that at 6. Also tonight, the parents of missing little boy Gus Lamont spoke publicly for the first time today as a $1 million reward was offered.
14: Joel, a boy was arrested after an alleged attack on a shopping centre security guard.
15: This incident happened at the Coomera Westfield. Police allege a group of teens viciously assaulted the 66-year-old security guard. One of the teens, a 15-year-old boy, was tracked down, arrested and charged. Plus, Donald Trump launches a blistering verbal attack on Iran at the UN in New York. And at the same time, the Iranian president was touching down in the Big Apple. Princess Diana's brother forced to apologise for false claims made in his book, and the expense of raising children is crippling Australian households. Your listeners, I'm sure, will attest to that. Tonight, we explore that and tell you just how much

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2: River 949 weather.
1: Just the slight chance of a shower. Otherwise, looking partly cloudy for the rest of Wednesday. Dropping down to 13 Thursday. Could see a shower too. Just a couple of mil, not too much in it. Partly cloudy for Friday and tops of 26 degrees. Weekend looking good. Sunday, the pick of the day is 30, mostly sunny and partly cloudy for Saturday. Shepherds in minutes. Spandau Ballet. River.

0: If you love being a big kid and you want to take the kids to the Safari in the City, kicks off tomorrow, 8 o'clock, Nicholas Street Precinct, Tom Place. 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If it's live and local, you know it's on River. 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
4: Good afternoon. A check of those roads for you once again. Westbound delays remaining on the Ipswich motorway after the earlier crash, which is now being cleared. Centenary motorway, bumper to bumper, southbound through Springfield. The Western Freeway continues to struggle outbound from Toowong to Fig Tree Pocket. In town, slight delays on Brisbane and Limestone Street. Congestion on Mount Crosby Road outbound through North Tivoli. Warrego looking pretty good now between Ipswich and Toowoomba, as is the Cunningham Highway through Flinders View and Amberley. 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
4: Hi there, I'm Rana Hussein. A blow for the Gold Coast ahead of this week's NRLW prelim final against the Broncos. Star centre Phoenix Rain Hippie ruled out of the clash with a collarbone injury. Meanwhile, Broncos prop Breece Bredborough will miss the rest of the season with a leg fracture. In the AFLW, Sydney star Ali Morfitt has re-signed with the Swans until 2030. And Mary Fowler's Man City have started their Women's Champions League camping with a controversial draw against Bayern Munich this morning.
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15: Best ride. Good evening. A check of those roads for you once again. The Centenary Motorway still bumper to bumper southbound through Springfield. The Western Freeway, a sea of red lights outbound from Toowong to Victory Pocket. In town, some lingering delays on Brisbane and Limestone Street. Mount Crosby Road, little under speed outbound through North Tivoli. No troubles on the Warrego at the moment between Ipswich and Toowoomba. Delay free on the Ipswich Motorway too, and the Cunningham Highway looking good through Flinders View and Amberley. 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
17: Tonight, two teenagers arrested, accused of bashing a security guard at a Gold Coast shopping centre.
18: Tributes for Angry Anderson after the death of the Aussie rock legend.
17: The parents of little Gus break their silence as a major reward is offered to bring their boy home.
18: The Lions' last-ditch appeal against Lachie Neale's grand final ban as fans journey to Melbourne from across the country.
17: Smiles for a selfie, but there's trouble online as the PM and Donald Trump meet in New York.
18: Groundbreaking treatment trial for a life-threatening pregnancy condition.
17: And the card surcharge changes that will affect what you pay.
16: This is Nine News Queensland with Melissa Downs and Joel Dry.
17: Good evening. Two teenage boys, including one who was already out on bail, have been arrested over a violent attack on a Gold Coast security guard.
18: The 66-year-old man was left in a serious condition after being brutally bashed at a Westfield shopping centre.
19: A sickening assault on a shopping centre security guard, Christopher Price, is wheeled out of Coomera Westfield after an attack allegedly at the hands of teenagers.
20: That's horrible. That's awful.
21: We talk to the Millie every day. They're always really helpful. We love them.
19: The 66-year-old was simply doing his job when he noticed a group of eight teens acting suspiciously just after 6:30 last night, loitering around a bathroom.
22: We understand the security guard approached a group of young people, and during that conversation he was assaulted by two males.
19: Police say he was punched in the head multiple times before being spear-tackled and dropped on his head, left with cuts and a concussion.
23: The two alleged attackers have then fled on foot, racing outside of these shopping centre doors before heading to Coomera Station.
22: We believe they have utilised public transport, but again, that's part of our inquiries.
19: Officers tracking down a 15-year-old Eagleby boy today who had just been released on bail over robbery charges.
24: So you are currently under arrest, right, and you'll be coming to the Coomera Police Station, right? You understand?
19: Marched to the watch house and charged with serious assault of a person over 60, his parents left to face the media.
25: Your son was in court this morning for another matter. Are you shocked that you've had to come back this afternoon?
26: Do your homework.
19: Police catching up with a second teenage boy late this afternoon at a Coomera home. The 16-year-old is yet to be charged.
22: Police are treating this matter very seriously. Everyone has the right to feel safe while they're going about their daily activities, including those who are simply doing their jobs.
19: McKenna Bailey, Nine News.
18: The heartbroken parents of missing boy Gus Lamont have spoken for the first time, just days before the first anniversary of his disappearance from the outback.
17: They've made an emotional plea for answers and hope the announcement of a $1 million reward could finally bring justice for Gus.
27: Almost 12 months to the day, a nation was introduced to Gus Lamont, the little boy lost and now feared will never come home. Today his parents, Jess Murray and Josh Lamont, spoke publicly for the first time, pleading for answers.
28: We believe that someone knows something. Someone knows what happened to Gus and may even know where he is.
27: But police have mounted the largest missing person investigation in South Australia's history admit they may not need to look too far.
29: I've previously stated that one of the grandparents is a suspect in our investigation. That has not changed.
27: Grandparent Josie Murray has publicly confirmed herself as a suspect in the case, but has denied any wrongdoing. Marking the first anniversary of Gus's disappearance, the state government has posted a $1 million reward in a bid to solve the mystery.
30: If you know something, you've got to speak. You've got to speak. You've got to let South Australian Police know what you know.
29: $1 million is a life-changing amount of money for someone. Now is the time to come forward. and take advantage of that.
27: Police have mounted 11 ground searches, scouring 700 square kilometres in South Australia's outback with SES teams, the army and drones. The lack of any breakthrough is clearly taking its toll on the strike force in charge.
29: They put their heads on their pillows at night after the effort they've put in. Amazing people. Unwavering commitment. We're going to continue to thoroughly and meticulously investigate the disappearance of Gus until we get a resolution.
27: For Gus's parents, there is no end to the pain.
28: In this, Gus, more than we can describe, we are desperate to have him return home to us, and we are desperate for answers.
1: We loved him more than words can convey, and every single day without him has been incredibly difficult. Our heartache only grows as time passes, and an entire year without any answers is upon us. Please come forward and cooperate with Hilly. Please. Thank you.
27: Damien Ryan, Nine News.
17: The Brisbane Lions and Lachie Neale have touched down in Melbourne. The club champion confirming he will fight his one-match suspension at the AFL Appeals Board in a bid to play in Saturday's grand final.
18: It comes as Lions fans from far and wide descend on Victoria, hoping to get a front row seat to football history.
2: A tight-lipped Lachie Neale ushered onto a flight ahead of the fight of his life.
3: You're confident you're going to get off?
2: Landing in Melbourne, making his intentions known.
4: The club and myself have decided to appeal the tribunal's decision.
2: The Lions backing their two-time Brownlow medalist and one-time captain, set to appeal the one-game suspension they failed to overturn last night for striking Hawks Jack Ginnivan in Saturday's preliminary final.
4: Obviously very hopeful that that's successful, but regardless of the result, I will be here to support the boys and the club.
2: Just like last year with his calf injury concerns, the lead-up to this year's grand final nearly all about Lachie.
5: Lachie, how disappointed that you might miss a grand final on Saturday.
2: But other Lions couldn't fly under the radar if they tried.
6: There you go.
8: Good luck.
2: A hero send-off this playing group has grown accustomed to, and a departure gate fit for a potential three-peat.
9: Well, the major airlines are putting on an extra 30 flights just to cater for Lions fans heading down to Melbourne, but that is only scratching the surface of the length they're willing to go to witness history.
2: Like Duncan Wilde, a superfan from Perth who's driven across the Nullarbor the last 4 years to watch the Lions on grand final day.
10: We've done about 2,300 kilometres and we've got about 1,100 to go.
2: From deep in enemy territory, he does have a little more company on the road this time.
10: And we have run into quite a few Freo fans as well, which has been great. It's just it's a buzz.
2: But he's having better luck than the Freo faithful.
11: Got a bit of oil dripping out the bottom there.
2: The Dockers fan bus breaking down, stranding fans and club champion Hayden Ballantyne on the way to Melbourne.
11: Luckily, we've got two mechanics on the bus, so they know what's wrong.
2: Chalk that up as an early win for the Lions, now hoping for another at the appeals board tomorrow night. Ned Balm, Nine News.
17: Live now to Jacob Funk at AFL House in Melbourne. Jacob, Neale needs a miracle tomorrow night.
26: It really is quite the long shot, Joel. If Lachie Neale's to have any chance of playing in the grand final, he'll have to argue his case here to the AFL Appeals Board tomorrow afternoon. The Lions, they can't present any new evidence in that hearing, but the route that they can go down is that they can argue that the sentence that's been handed down to him, a one-game ban for the grand final, they can argue that that ban is manifestly excessive or inadequate. If they can't do that, then Lachie Neale won't play in the grand final and his Brisbane career is likely over. But for the rest of the side, they've still got a grand final to prepare for. So coming up in Sport, Melissa, we hear from the rest of Neale's teammates as they ramp up their preparations to Saturday's AFL grand final. The Lions looking to win a third straight premiership.
18: Yeah, look forward to it, Jacob. Thank you. Donald Trump has revived his threats to annihilate Iran in an explosive speech at the United Nations. The US president also fired a warning shot at Australia and like-minded nations for wanting to contain artificial intelligence, which he's renamed super intelligence.
31: A presidential snap on a day when Donald Trump sought to remind the world who's boss. The US president arriving at the United Nations, tempting fate, scaling the same escalators that failed last year.
32: Stairs, be careful with the stairs.
31: No stopping him this time. using the world's biggest pulpit to deliver a lethal warning to Iran.
0: But I have a big decision to make. Will a deal be made with Iran, or do I annihilate the Islamic Republic and do it quickly? Do I drive them into hell with no chance of survival and no hope?
31: The US president repeating claims he stopped eight wars, preaching peace but promising punishment, celebrating his administration's capture of Venezuelan President Nicolas Maduro.
0: To the victor belong the spoils.
31: Before warning Cuba that regime change there might be next.
0: It's an absolutely failed state.
31: The Cubans marching out.
3: Donald Trump's bullying, barnstorming turn at the UN podium didn't just target America's enemies, but also its greatest allies, including those like Australia, who want artificial intelligence pulled back from the brink.
0: Welcome to the new world of superintelligence.
31: Trump giving AI a new name and a robust defense.
0: We will only encourage superintelligence. We're going to encourage it.
31: But firm alliances are emerging in favor of containing AI. The PM and the French president among them, all wanting ways to protect children in the AI age. British PM Andy Burnham crediting Australia with inspiring his nation's push to restrict social media access for kids.
6: A lot of people look to you for starting this change.
31: But the US embassy says Labor's proposed digital duty of care would likely result in platforms

0: Platforms defaulting to preemptive censorship to avoid copping hefty fines for potentially harmful content.
1: It's not about giving government control, it's about giving people back control.
0: For now, Trump's taking America his own way. In New York, Andrew Probyn, Nine News.
2: Donald Trump's not one for sharing the spotlight, but as he delivered today's address, the US president looked increasingly isolated. The United Nations is traditionally a platform for peace, but Trump threatened again to wipe an entire nation from the map. In the world's biggest week of diplomacy, his combative approach has America's allies worrying what will come next. The coming hours will be telling. The leader of the free world set to welcome his autocratic rival, China's Xi Jinping, to the White House. These two superpowers are shaping the global order, but self-interest and the world's best interests aren't the same.
3: A man accused of bribing foreign police to influence a murder investigation will be fighting his charges. 51-year-old Orlad Hussein allegedly sent $90,000 to multiple people over 2 years following the suspicious death of his wife in Bangladesh. It's alleged the money was intended for public officials investigating the case.
4: Did he have a part to play in his wife's disappearance or death?
5: He's not charged with that offence in Australia. I understand that there's proceedings on foot offshore, but in terms of his legal team in Australia, we have no information in relation to that, and we haven't been contacted by any authorities in relation to that.
3: The 51-year-old will remain behind bars until his next court appearance in October.
6: From your fuel tank to your electricity bill, the Coalition is promising a total overhaul of Australia's energy grid. It's vowing to make fast changes, including lifting the nuclear ban and scrapping efficiency standards forced on car makers.
7: Emerging from the darkness with his plan to keep the lights on.
8: The focus has to be on affordability, it has to be on reliability, and it has to be on security.
7: If elected, the Coalition pledging a 30-day blitz, abandoning four offshore wind projects, removing legislated net zero targets, lifting the ban on nuclear energy, and driving investment in coal and gas.
8: The Coalition's answer is clear. Three principles: cheap, reliable, and secure. One objective: energy abundance for Australia.
9: And I would have thought they would have got the message from the last two elections.
7: Current requirements for manufacturers to offer more low and zero emissions vehicles would be scrapped despite a surge in popularity and petrol prices.
10: This just shows what a backwards party they have become.
11: Get prices down, get the cost of living down. And to do that, we should use all of our God-given energy resources.
7: With energy now locked in as an election issue, the government will keep an anxious eye on power bills in the year ahead.
12: Mr. President, good to see you.
7: The Prime Minister meeting with South Korea's leader and a series of Korean investors overnight, a partner in clean energy projects, but also trading Korean petrol for Australian gas. Charles Croucher, Nine News.
6: He was one of Australia's most iconic rockers, known around the world as Angry.
3: Tonight, his family and fans are mourning the pass of Rose Tattoo frontman Angry Anderson, who's died aged 79.
13: I'm angry. You know why I'm angry?
14: He shocked, rocked, and entertained us all. The frontman for Australian rock legends, Rose Tattoo.
15: We'll start a revolution and make the streets free.
14: Bald, heavily tattooed, with a gravel voice, he was born Gary, but Angry seemed to be the perfect fit. Five decades of hardcore rock, and 2026 was meant to be the band's farewell tour beginning in Europe. This was Rose Tattoo on stage in Switzerland on August 6. 2 days later, he suffered a heart attack. He recovered enough to return to Australia, and today his family announced, "It is with great sadness we announce the passing of Gary Angry Anderson." Angry was a devoted father and a much-loved bandmate and friend. And the 79-year-old was much more. In 1991, he shook the house on AFL Grand Final day.
15: At the school! Sing!
14: his tough man image scoring him a role in the Mad Max movie Beyond Thunderdome.

0: home while leading a bikies gang in the series Houses.
1: So, Prospect, here's the way it's gonna go.
0: Angry also tried his hand in politics, joining the anti-Islam party Liberty Alliance. But amid all his success, a tragedy would rock his life. In 2018, his son Liam was bashed to death in a park in Sydney's northern beaches.
2: Recently, my family and I went through our darkest hour so far in our lives.
0: He may have been angry, but there was very much a soft side. One of his most successful hits, a love song, Suddenly, the tune for Scott and Charlene's wedding song on Neighbours. The front man, no doubt an icon, living on in the hits that made the Tats famous. Damien Ryan, Nine News.
3: Embattled Sydney Swans players have returned to face their teammates and their club for the first time since allegations emerged of misconduct inside a Melbourne hotel room last month. The so-called Pullman Five, Isaac Heaney, Chad Warner, Nick Blakey, James Jordan and Riley Bice, were sidelined following the claims.
4: It was really nice to address the whole club, and extremely thankful they could give us their time and understanding. So it was really good.
3: The players weren't allowed to attend Monday's Brownlow Medal, and it's unclear whether they'll be eligible for Sydney's Best and Fairest Award.
5: Stalking accusations. Bombshell claims at the double murder trial of a former police officer.
3: From very cold to very hot, very quickly, a walk-in fridge bursts into flames.
5: Plus, five men charged over a bizarre stunt at a soccer game.
3: And after sport, the breakthrough Australian trial for a serious pregnancy complication.
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7: River 949 traffic.
8: Good evening. A check of those roads. We've got an outbound smash on the Western Freeway through Victory Pocket. Expect delays on the approach there. Centenary Motorway with light outbound delays through Springfield now in town. Slight delays on Brisbane and Limestone Street. Mount Crosby Road untroubled through North Tivoli. Warrego Highway looking good between Ipswich and Toowoomba. Delay free on the Ipswich Motorway 2 and the Cunningham Highway untroubled through Flinders View and Amberley. 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
5: An external cold room at Brisbane's Greek Club in West End failed to live up to its name yesterday evening, bursting into flames in the venue's car park just before 5:30. Five fire crews were quick to respond and even quicker to extinguish the blaze, bringing it under control within around 10 minutes. The cause is currently unknown.

0: Jesse Baird was stalked by his accused killer, but was too scared to go to the police, according to some of the TV presenter's closest friends. Beau Lamar Condon allegedly repeatedly turned up around Paddington in Sydney, where months later he's accused of committing double murder.
1: Corey Dean Thorpe and Jesse Baird spoke almost every day, in a serious relationship for 5 years, and afterwards staying close friends. But it was a particular conversation about Beau Lamar Condon in late 2023 that Thorpe today recounted in the Supreme Court. Jesse was petrified. I'd never heard him so scared. He just kept repeating, he has a gun. Asked by the Crown, did Jesse also tell you that the accused would stalk him and wouldn't leave him alone? He replied, yes. In February 2024, the police officer allegedly murdered Jesse and his new boyfriend Luke Davies with his service pistol. By then, the alleged stalking had been going on for months. The prosecution alleging that in May the previous year, Lamar Condon attended the Royal Hotel in Paddington in uniform to obtain CCTV of Jesse with another man. In August, allegedly breaking into Jesse's terrace and stealing his phone. Jesse told police at the time, I rolled over to see a male standing over my bed. I chased him down the street. By November, Damon Wilson was dating Jesse. He told the court they had breakfast at a Paddington cafe one morning, then both received messages from Beau. To Jesse, he said, I can see you and Damon having breakfast in Paddington. To Damon, good luck when he gaslights slash plays you. Be very careful. I would hate to see you get hurt. The court also heard from a former colleague of Beau Lamar Condon. She says that he told her about Instagram posts he'd crafted to send the message to other men that he and Jesse were together. She said she told him that's crazy, and he replied, it works. Annalise Bolt, Nine News.
2: 5 men have been charged over this bizarre incident in northern England. A hearse driven onto a pitch, forcing a soccer match to be abandoned. The hearse and a Subaru did donuts on the grass before men in balaclavas scattered leaflets and then fled. It happened during half-time at a game in Northumbria in 2023.
0: Card surcharges gone from October 1. Tonight, Nine's Money editor, Effie Zahos, breaks down how the changes will affect you. What businesses need to know to protect themselves? That story a little later on.
2: Crippling cost, how Australians are being priced out of parenthood.
0: A credit card-sized gun seized from a Brisbane bus stop.
2: And fresh details on the NRL's grand final plan after losing its headline performer.
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2: A fully functioning gun no larger than a credit card has been seized from a Brisbane bus stop as part of a wanding operation across the southeast. Police have charged the 35-year-old man allegedly in possession of the weapon. In Cleveland, officers uncovered a large knife and an axe hidden in a backpack allegedly carried by a 13-year-old boy.
3: The cost of raising children is crippling Australian households to the point where many are considering not expanding their family. In a plea to the federal government, a leading parent advocate warns doing nothing will cost the nation more in the long run.
4: It's often dismissed as the juggle, but for so many parents, it feels more like walking a tightrope blindfolded.
5: We are asking parents to raise children, earn enough to support them, absorb some of the highest housing and care costs in the developed world, navigate workplaces and schools that still assume someone's at home, somehow stay well while they do it.
4: New data revealing the cost to run a household has increased 134% in two decades. For Australian families with two or more children, the price to raise them has gone up to at least $36,500 a year.
6: Our rent has gone up a ton, so we actually are moving in with my parents.
4: Childcare makes up 33% of the total cost.
7: We've had to take my daughter down one day from 5 to 4.
4: Advocacy group Parenthood calling on the federal government to do more, including expanding paid parental leave from 26 weeks to 52, arguing current systems are set up to suit a bygone era.
5: And to make early education free for low-income families and keep an income-tested subsidy for hours beyond a universal entitlement so parents can work the hours they need.
8: Having two incomes is becoming a necessity rather than a luxury. New data from the Parenthood reveals starting a family reduces an Australian woman's income by 55% in the child's first 5 years.
4: The cost of doing nothing could cost the economy a lot more as the country's birth rate plummets.
5: Raising a family is personal. Making it possible is national.
4: Jessica Millward, Nine News.
2: New details have emerged following confirmation the NRL Grand Final will be without a headline performer after failing to reach an agreement with Australian artist Tones and I. The Dance Monkey singer saying in a statement she had a prior engagement with Macklemore. Rugby League Commission Chairman Peter Volandis arguing the game itself is enough of a spectacle.
9: For 11 minutes that nobody really cares about. It's a bit like buying a cheeseburger for the pickle. You don't do that. You buy it for the cheeseburger. So we believe that our money's better spent on these underprivileged kids that can't play with their mates, and we'll put $1 million into that.
2: Kylie Minogue will headline the AFL's pre-game entertainment this weekend.
3: Royal Reckoning. Earl Spencer's explosive memoir about his sister Diana hits the shelves.
2: Still to come, card surcharges just days from being banned. But will customers see the savings?
3: Plus, when you'll be able to fly

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5: Good evening. A check of those roads for you. The Western Freeway is still a crawl outbound through Fig Tree Pocket, Centenary Motorway. Slight delays southbound through Springfield and town delays on Brisbane and the Limestone Street. Logan Motorway moving to speed in both directions. The Warrego Highway also one travel between Ipswich and Toowoomba. Delay free on the Ipswich Motorway at the moment, and the Cunningham Highway looking pretty good too through Flinders U and Amberley. Sink your teeth into a school holiday adventure at Croc. Lost Giants to Living Legends closing soon at Queensland Museum Kurilpa. Book tickets online now. It's Heath Wood, another check in 15 minutes on River 949 and the iHeart app.
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8: Nasty results for major Australian retailers today, with Myer handing shareholders a loss of more than $275 million for the year. Here's finance editor Chris Kohler.
9: Another bloodbath for the retail sector today, with both Myer and the owner of Kathmandu and Rip Curl announcing losses in the hundreds of millions of dollars each. Myer is throwing everything at a turnaround effort as it prepares for the Christmas trading period, which, if you can believe it, starts next week. One bright spot, Myer now has a massive 5.3 million loyalty members. But when the loss is approaching $300 million, bright spots aren't really the point. Overall, the ASX was steady today, with BHP lifting strongly. And that is a company paying out hefty dividends at the moment. In fact, it paid $5 billion to shareholders today. Finally, the Australian dollar is buying 71 US cents and 112 Japanese yen this evening.
8: The average price for unleaded petrol in Brisbane is $2.37 and $2.34 on the Gold Coast. Diesel is $2.90. RACQ says to keep an eye out for unleaded cheaper than $2.31.
10: Members of the royal family have put on a brave face while appearing in public after Earl Charles Spencer's book about the late Princess Diana hit stores. As Europe correspondent Josh Bavis reports, at least one error in the memoir has already been discovered.
11: Dressed to impress with smiles to match, a movie premiere with Tom Cruise, perhaps enough to keep talk of a bombshell family.

0: Memoir at bay. But earlier, some weren't letting the release of Earl Spencer's book about his sister, Princess Diana, go unnoticed.
1: So how do you feel about your uncle's book?
2: We love you!
1: Have you read it?
0: Some Brits are keen to read the book, others see this as a direct attack on the monarchy that's doing its best to forge ahead.
3: I've heard some controversy, and I don't really want to court controversy.
4: This is his last time to say what he has to say. And maybe because there's just been so much turmoil in the monarchy at the moment that he feels that this is his time to say his truth.
5: I'm not really interested in the royal family.
0: Within hours of its release, King Charles was out in Scotland carrying on with public duties, appearing unbothered. Broadcaster Piers Morgan, though, is livid.
6: But just to be clear, what he published was a defamatory lie, and an egregious one over several pages of his book.
0: Charles Spencer's admitted at least one error, apologising for wrongly stating Piers Morgan was in charge of the Daily Mirror in 1993 when it published photos of Diana exercising at the gym. The broadcaster is still vowing to sue.
6: There is no indication at the moment from Earl Spencer that he's withdrawing the book or pulping that edition, which contains something which he now admits is completely untrue.
0: Future copies are set to be amended. In London, Josh Bavis, Nine News.
7: Qantas has revealed its first non-stop flight to New York will take off from Sydney in mid-2028. The history-making route is part of Project Sunrise and will shave 3 hours off travel time to the Big Apple. The New York route will follow Sydney to London direct flights starting next October.
8: Next in sport, the King weighs in on the NRL finals, Wally Lewis's premiership prediction. Plus, the Lions' last-ditch attempt to have Lachie Neale cleared to play in the AFL Grand Final.
7: After sport, the Australian researchers trialling a breakthrough treatment for the pregnancy condition, preeclampsia.
9: And tonight we're in Toowoomba for the Carnival of Flowers. It kicked off over the weekend. It runs through until the 5th of October. And the garden's looking spectacular this year. We'll take a look around with your full forecast.
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2: Good evening. The Lions' fight to have Lachie Neale freed to play in the AFL Grand Final will drag on for at least one more day when he fronts an appeals hearing in Melbourne tomorrow. Brisbane teammates deny it's disrupting their bid for a third straight flag.
3: Not giving up the fight just yet. Lachie Neale travelling with the Lions to Melbourne where he'll appeal his suspension.
4: You happy with the appeal, mate?
3: In a last-ditch bid to play in the grand final, after falling short in his first shot of getting the ban overturned in a marathon 4.5-hour hearing.
5: A club and myself have decided to appeal the tribunal's decision. Obviously very hopeful that that's successful, but regardless of the result, I will be here to support the boys and the club this week, so it's a big week for the club. Thank you.
3: Granted no leniency despite 15 years without a suspension.
6: You don't want my opinion, mate.
7: I do.
6: I don't want to give it to you.
8: I think the AFL's been strong on their messaging and the outcomes of other players who've done similar things, and trying to stamp that behaviour out, I think he's been really strong.
3: Neale's played the same amount of AFL games as Dane Zorko, but with an unblemished record.
6: Impeccable record. You'd like to think that would hold a fair bit of weight. Maybe it doesn't.
3: Neale's only chance of facing Fremantle on Saturday in the grand final is by convincing the appeals board that his one-game ban is manifestly excessive or inadequate at tomorrow afternoon's hearing.
6: Can't get carried away about it just being a Lachie Neale team. Like, we're the Brisbane Lions. We played a few finals last year without him as well. So, look, we'll let that run its course. We're not going to get distracted by that. It's not our business to get distracted by it. We'd love him to be out there. We hope he's out there. But if he's not, our next man up mentality is going to come into play.
3: Despite the disruption, the September specialists are in familiar territory. The Lions lining up in a fourth straight grand final against Fremantle, who've never won an AFL premiership. In Melbourne, Jacob Funk, Nine News.
2: In the NRL, the King has weighed in on the Dolphins' premiership aspirations, declaring they can win the comp. But it comes with a caution from Wally Lewis on how to prevent a Queenslander from ruining the Finns' path to the grand final.
9: Even the inaugural Broncos captain is caught up in Finns' fever.
10: The Finns will be up on Friday night, there's no doubt about that.
9: The king of excelling under pressure at the Cauldron, Wally Lewis predicts the Dolphins will not only succeed at Suncorp Stadium this week, but go on to win the comp as well.
10: The desperation and the determination that's been on show in the last few games certainly has given them an enormous amount of confidence.
9: The connection he sees within this Finns team, likened to Maroon sides he's led that defied the odds.
10: The boys in the engine room, they're the ones that do all the work for them. There's some very talented players in the back line, but they only get time and space and position on the field thanks to the hard work shown by the boys up front.
9: Max Plath, the Dolphin, who's impressed him most?
10: He's a guy that doesn't hold back, produces his best. His work rate is absolutely phenomenal.
11: Yeah, that's pretty special. Wally's obviously a huge part of Queensland Rugby League. He's he's a legend. He's a king, so that's pretty special to know that.
9: A former Maroons captain stands in the way of the Dolphins reaching the NRL Grand Final, and the King believes limiting the influence of Daly Cherry Evans is the key to beating the Roosters here at Suncorp Stadium on Friday night.
10: Well, we've often wished all the best for DCE when he's come and played up here in a Maroon jersey. This time around, he's going to be public enemy number one, I think, and we're wishing him all the worst for this game.
9: Matthew Simbikas, Nine News.
2: From collecting a wooden spoon to being within reach of a premiership all in the space of just 12 months, the Knights are daring to dream by extending their giant killing run against the Panthers, buoyed by the true believers in Newcastle.
12: The heroes of the Hunter, carrying the hopes of a city. Forget work or school. This was the place to be in Newcastle today.
13: What's the vibe around town like at the moment?
14: Oh, mate, the vibe, it is unreal.
12: One rogue rival couldn't spoil the party as Knights fans celebrate.

0: Inspire people, inspire kids, make people's day.
1: It's been 13 years since the Knights' last prelim, 25 since their last grand final. No wonder Newcastle fans have snapped up 65% of tickets for Sunday's game. Against the might of the Panthers, the Knights will be written off by many, but there weren't any doubters here today.
2: Go the Knights! See ya!
1: Luke Dovesey, Nine News.
3: There might be a few empty open homes on the peninsula next week if the Sunshine Coast Falcons defeat the Dolphins in the Queensland Cup Grand Final. Redcliffe real estate agent Harrison McAdoo juggles his day job with playing for the Falcons, plotting to break local hearts in the David versus Goliath battle against a side stacked with NRL talent.
4: Our entire club, you know, we're probably the most underfunded club in the competition, understaffed club against the beast that is Dolphins. You know, that we take that in our stride. Like, I think that that's what gets us going more than anything.
3: And the Burleigh Bears will take on the South Logan Magpies in the women's grand final during Saturday's doubleheader at Redcliffe. Just last year, Lucas Harrington was walking the halls of his Brisbane high school. Now, the 19-year-old is back in Queensland as a freshly crowned Harry Kuehl medalist as Australia's Young Footballer of the Year after starring at the World Cup and landing a mammoth Premier League deal.
5: It's pretty crazy, and obviously a lot's happened in those 10 months, so it has flown by. A lot of things have happened for me, it's been a great journey for me. I've loved every minute of it, just trying to, you know, stay humble, keep working hard and just enjoy the journey.
3: Harrington, part of the Socceroos team, preparing to face a full-strength Brazil side in Townsville on Friday. The Bullets' newest recruit appears destined to become a crowd favourite, Lithuanian import Arnas Velechka, breaking the NBL record for most assists on debut in Brisbane's 88-85 win over the Breakers and earning himself some extra spending money with the Player of the Match award.
6: What are you shopping for?
7: Oh, I got the gift card.
6: Yes, sir.
7: For what?
6: Whatever you like from Foot Locker.
7: I don't know, drinks on the guy, so.
3: But they can't afford to celebrate for too long with the Bullets back on court at the Brisbane Entertainment Centre on Friday. So he's got a great sense of humour. He knows we love a beer. He's an adopted Queenslander straight away.
8: For sure.
9: Haven't found the drinks aisle at Foot Locker.
3: Yeah.
9: Not looking the right one.
3: Yeah.
9: Thanks, AJ.
10: A new drug is offering fresh hope for pregnant women suffering potentially deadly preeclampsia. A world-first trial led by researchers here in Australia is set to target the biological process that's thought to cause it.
11: Theodore's arrival was a little earlier than expected after mum Kirsten was diagnosed with preeclampsia.
12: Spent 5 months in the NICU because he was still incredibly tiny and very early. We were only just under 28 weeks gestation. He has chronic lung disease from that.
11: Preeclampsia is one of the most common complications for women during pregnancy, often diagnosed after 20 weeks. It's caused by the placenta producing excessive amounts of a protein called SFLT1, which constricts blood vessels, leading to a number of life-threatening problems for mum and bub. Katie James's little girl Ivy died at just 6 days old.
12: Initially, we thought she was okay, but because of the preeclampsia, we discovered that she had a really serious brain bleed.
13: At the moment, the only options that are available to women with preeclampsia is really us band-aiding, really, the symptoms that they've got.
11: But a new trial in pregnant women aims to change that. Delivered via an injection, the treatment decreases the production of the protein, so pregnancy can continue to full term.
14: We're looking at women who have preterm preeclampsia, that is somewhere between 26 weeks of pregnancy and 36 weeks of pregnancy.
11: While this clinical trial is very much in its early stages, there is hope that within the next 10 years, this drug will be on the market and accessible for all women.
12: It's wonderful to think that other families wouldn't have to go through what we did.
11: Isabel Quinlan, Nine News.
15: Banking price war erupts ahead of next month's card fee ban. 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That story still to come.
10: Before that, though, Gary Youngbury back with a quick check on the weather. Gaz, it was another windy one today.
8: It certainly was, Melissa. The strongest gust not on the coast today, but right here in Toowoomba, up to 60 kilometres per hour. So it's all about the wind chill factor this evening. The feels

0: High temperature in Toowoomba this evening, just 12 degrees. Your forecast up next.
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13: That resilience will be tested on October 1, when businesses can no longer charge consumers surcharges at the register. For Costa, that's a massive hit to his bottom line.
15: I mean, how much would you pay in this business here in surcharges?
14: So we're paying in the vicinity of about $40,000 a year in surcharges.
15: $40,000
14: a year.
13: With the RBA also cutting fees between banks, a price war is underway for business customers. Leading the big bank pack, Westpac has today cut its flat transaction rate for FPOS terminals down to 0.79% per transaction. This does not include Amex cards. It follows moves by NAB, ANZ and CBA.
16: For the average small business that's doing about $20,000 a month in card payments, we expect that they're going to save about $80 a week, which nearly equates to $1,000 a year.
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2: Three key things that we'd encourage small businesses to do right now. I think the first thing is to understand what kind of pricing they're on today. The second thing is shop around. And the third thing is make sure that your provider has least cost routing enabled.
1: Everyday business owners will be forced to walk a tightrope, balancing squeezed margins against fair prices for customers.
3: I know the banks coming to the table with some reduction in fees is definitely going to be helpful, but we will also have to consider putting up our prices in order to try and recover some of those costs.
1: Effie Zahos, Nine News.
4: Time now for your full weather forecast with Gary Youngbury. Gaz, how are the gardens looking for the show?
5: Oh, Melissa, this year, Queen's Park turning on another wonderful carnival of flowers. It's all about colour this year. Due to a lack of rainfall, the gardeners have been working exceptionally hard, but they have just timed this year's carnival of flowers with perfection. The flowers are in full bloom. 35,000 seedlings were planted, and the timing is just perfect. The best thing about the carnival of flowers, it is free of charge. It is open, will open over the weekend, and runs right through until the 5th of October. Only 0.2 of a millimetre in Toowoomba's rain gauge this month. The driest September on record was back in 2017 with 1 millimetre, but we could wake up to a few sprinkles or early hours of the morning, expecting a few very light showers here in Toowoomba. Right now, though, that feels like temperature just 12 degrees in Toowoomba. Let's have a look what we recorded today. A top of 23 in Toowoomba. Most of the suburbs sort of low to mid-20s. The highest was recorded in Gatton with 29 degrees, 25 in Brizzy today. The weather map, high pressure over the Tasman will drive onshore wind showers and storms to eastern New South Wales and Queensland with warmer northerly winds through the interior of the country. Capitals, partly cloudy and warm. Adelaide, Melbourne, Canberra, Sydney and Hobart, partly cloudy. Alice Springs, but 34. Possible early shower, Darwin and 34. Queensland tomorrow, a couple of showers with high 20s. Cairns, Townsville and Mackay, a few showers expected. Rocky, Gladstone, Bundy, Maryborough and Gympie. Sunny and low 30s inland though, from Mount Isa down to Roma. In the southeast, a few showers are likely in the morning and afternoon with fresh east to southeasterly winds. Temperatures, the low to mid 20s. Moreton Bay, east-southeast, 15 to 20 knots. Brisbane, a shower or two likely tomorrow and a top of 25 degrees. The outlook, chance of a morning shower Friday and Saturday. Sunday, sunny and 27. Monday, some cloud and a shower returning. Ipswich, partly cloudy Friday and Saturday, 26. Sunny Sunday and 30 degrees. Cloudy Monday with a possible shower. For the Gold Coast, a morning shower Friday and Saturday, a sunny Sunday and 25, and a shower or two returning Monday. Sunshine Coast, a few showers Friday, a shower or two Saturday, mostly sunny Sunday, 25 degrees, which looks at the pick of the weekend with showers returning from Monday. But if you're heading to the Carnival of Flowers this weekend in Toowoomba, sunshine is forecast. Temperatures only reaching the low 20s, and remember a jacket because in the mornings getting down to 10 degrees. Still a little chilly here this evening too, guys.
6: Chilly but spectacular. Thank you, Gary. Before we go, here's a story with an important health warning you won't want to miss tomorrow night.
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6: A last look at our roads tonight. Multi-vehicle crash has just been cleared on the Western Freeway in Drapilly heading southbound, so traffic is recovering there. A crash reported on Warwick Road at Chelmsford Avenue in Ipswich near the hospital. Doing well on Logan and Ipswich motorways. There is a breakdown on the Warrego Highway, Hatesley eastbound after Linnings Road, and Esk Hampton Road remains closed due to the fires in Ravensbourne and Redbank Creek between Regent Road and Philp Road. Score a win at Dan Murphy's. 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It's Wal Karaka. We've got more traffic in the morning on River 949 and the iHeart app.
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8: 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Nostalgia gauges are overloading, sir.
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1: Luann van Berskirk had a near-death experience. 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And then she heard the Almighty's voice.
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1: Luann van Berskirk had a near-death experience. 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
2: Little they could do to save the PCYC on James Street, all the equipment inside. 3 hours later, firefighters had the blaze under control. The facility, which has been used by generations of Toowoomba locals since 1969, it's likely a rebuild of the centre will cost millions of dollars.
3: Heaps of members were displaced from their routine, their support networks, and those programs that they actually rely on. How is everybody going at the moment?
4: Yeah, so there was a real sense of grief across the community for PCYC Toowoomba and all that it represented. Many families lost access to sport, connection, stability and a positive outlet for their children. So between PCYC Gymnastics, Little and Active, and all of our youth program participants, it was up to 800 young people walking through the doors each week.
5: Grace and Chantelle, hello.
6: Hello.
5: This is Adrian from Pentman's Direct.
3: Yeah, he's called in and he's heard what's going on with you guys. He's got something he'd really like to do for you, so over to you, mate.
7: Yeah, so I've spoken to the other guys at Pentman's Direct and obviously understand how big and important community is to us, and we're keen to jump on board and get this sporting equipment and I guess just gear to use, and that way we can get the kids back into routine and back into rehabilitation and back into playing sports. So, ladies, on behalf of Pentman's Direct, we want to donate $3,000 to go towards the sporting equipment, other needs, whatever you seem as to be urgent.
6: Oh, that is so amazing. Thank you so much. Like, that will go towards purchasing so much equipment, with some volleyball, basketball, netball, pickleball. Like, that will be amazing. Thank you. That'll benefit all of our program participants and even to some of our commercial aspects as well, which is fantastic. We are so grateful. Thank you so much for your support.
7: No drums at all. We love the community and we love what you guys do.
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1: Luann van Burskirk had a near-death experience. 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
1: Luann van Burskirk had a near-death experience. 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And then she heard the Almighty's voice.
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6: 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River 949, traffic, every 15 minutes on your way to work.
7: The Ipswich motorway slowing up eastbound through that Riverview and Redbank stretches, looking okay through Goodner at this time. The Warrego Highway is a clear run. On the Cunningham Highway, a little bit under speed, a westbound through the Raceview stretch. We've got a clear run on the Centenary Highway into the Jindalee Bridge and looking good out of Springfield. The Western Freeway is flowing freely. A crash is being tidied up at Durack and Arla Avenue and Blunder Road, slowing traffic on the M1 northbound through Logan Home and Slacks Creek, and also busy on the Mount Lindsay Highway northbound at Green Road, Boronia Heights. If a new Volkswagen's been sitting on your wish list for a while, now might be your time. 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
1: The Ipswich motorway slowing up eastbound through that Riverview and Goodness stretch, and Queen Street Goodness getting busy towards the motorway as well. The tail end of the Warrego Highway through Carralee is slowing towards the start of the Ipswich motorway. It's looking good on the Cunningham Highway. No problems with the Western Freeway inbound or outbound. On the Centenary Highway, a bit of traffic making its way out of Springfield Central, but it's an okay run to the Jindalee Bridge. That earlier crash at Durack and Arla Avenue Blunder Road has been cleared. We've still got slowing traffic on the M1 northbound through Logan Home and Slacks Creek. 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Another check in 15 minutes on River 949.

0: 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Another check in 15 minutes on River 949.
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8: The Ipswich Motorway is under speed eastbound through that Riverview, Redbank into Goodness Stretch. It's okay through Darra. We've got no problems for the Centenary Highway into the Jindalee Bridge. It is building northbound out of Springfield. The Western Freeways are clear run inbound and outbound. Also looking good on the Warrego Highway and the Cunningham Highway, a little bit under speed outbound through that Raceview Stretch. We've got also a breakdown to watch out for on the Gateway Motorway northbound after Miles Planning Road through Rochdale. That's sending traffic back to the M1. And a busy run on the Mount Lindsay Highway northbound into Boronia Heights. 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
10: And it's Tony Thompson with your news update. An Ipswich man charged with attempting to bribe public officials in Bangladesh has denied any involvement in his estranged wife's death. 51-year-old Ahmad Hussain from Redbank Plains was arrested by Australian Federal Police earlier this week, allegedly sending $90,000 to associates in the country to use to bribe local police investigating the 2024 murder. A bail application, which was opposed by prosecutors in a Brisbane court yesterday, has been delayed until next month. CMC Rocks is staying in Ipswich until at least 2028. The Crisafulli Government, Tourism and Events Queensland and Chug Entertainment have locked in a two-year extension at Willowbank Raceway. The deal means CMC Rocks Queensland will celebrate its 20th anniversary at the Paperclip next year. Meanwhile, Scenic Rim MP John Crousey has welcomed the decision to keep the event in Ipswich.
11: It's amazing that the CMC Rocks is going to come to Ipswich and for our broader region again for another 2 years. I'm excited. I think local businesses will be excited too because of it brings so many visitors to the region and we're expecting 101,000 for 2027.
10: And it's World Cancer Research Day and every donation to the Australian Cancer Research Foundation is being matched dollar for dollar. Comes as research shows more than 2 in 5 Aussies are expected to be diagnosed with some form of cancer by the age of 85. Australian Cancer Research Foundation CEO Kerry Stridham says every every breakthrough begins with research.
12: So for more than 40 years, we've provided the nation's brightest minds with the technology, equipment and infrastructure that they need in order to make these breakthroughs possible, and hopefully bringing us close to a future where cancer is not the burden that it is today.
10: In the Ipswich region, 8,900 people have been diagnosed with cancer over a five-year period.
9: River 949, your national news now.
13: Good morning, I'm Rob McLennan. The PM will today declare the post-war global order is no longer fit for purpose, warning the Indo-Pacific region should not be used as a chessboard for the world's biggest powers. Anthony Albanese is due to give a major foreign policy speech in New York later today. He'll say Australia must help to shape a new order. Isaac Heaney has spoken publicly for the first time since he and four Swans teammates were hit with a season-ending ban for breaching club standards at the team's hotel in Melbourne. The so-called Pullman Five each apologised to the club's men's and women's players. Heaney with this to say as he left at the end of the day.
14: Oh, it was really nice to address the whole club, and I'm thankful they could give us their time and understanding.
13: The music industry is remembering Rose Tattoo frontman Angry Anderson, who's died at the age of 79. Less than a month after he suffered a heart attack while on tour.
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13: It's D-Day for Lachie Neal, the Lions star facing the AFL Appeals Board in the hope of overturning his one-match ban for striking. Teammate Dane Zorko says while it would be a blow to the team if he doesn't play in Saturday's AFL Grand Final, they do have plenty of other players to step up.
16: We brought an extended squad down, so we'll train tomorrow. Everyone will get through. We'll obviously wait for the appeal and see how that all unfolds.
13: And in NRL, the Roosters are waiting to see whether James Tedesco and Daly Cherry-Evans will recover from illness ahead of tomorrow night's prelim against the Dolphins.

0: to see whether James Tedesco and Daly Cherry Evans will recover from illness ahead of tomorrow night's prelim against the Dolphins.
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2: Get ready for the summer heat and humidity with aircon from Mr. Stoves.
3: River 949, weather.
4: Chance of a shower or two around today with a top of 26. Tomorrow, partly cloudy and 27. The same for Saturday, then Sunday, partly cloudy and 29.
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4: Ipswich Mayor Teresa Harding will be joining me this morning for her Thursday roundup. We've also got the chance for you to win $12,500 with this secret sound. Beat the Bowser, fuel for you to win as well, and I'll be telling...
5: Yes!
4: 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All this morning here at River 949. Hinksy and Fumani and Campo, they are back next week.

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1: I check at the Big Five first up, and the Ipswich motorway's under speed eastbound through that Red Bank and Goodness stretch. It's also on the brakes at the tail end of Wacol into Darra. The Centenary Highway beginning to slow from around Middle Park in towards the Jindalee Bridge. The Western Freeway's flowing at speed, though. No problems with the Warrego or Cunningham Highways. We've got a breakdown on the Logan Motorway westbound left lane after Boat Izzard Road through Drew Vale. Also a breakdown on the Gateway Motorway northbound after Miles Plating Road through Rochdale. That's been sending traffic back around the M1. And it's also busy on the Mount Lindsay Highway northbound between Crest Road and Green Road, Boronia Heights. Renovating? 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
2: 13 past 6, Hinks in for money in Campo this morning. Sad news yesterday with the passing of Angry Anderson. I spoke to him maybe 18 months ago, 2 years ago, when he was coming to Ipswich, and he gave me a bit of behind the scenes goss about that song Suddenly that was on Neighbours. We're going to remember him next with the entertainment news. Marnie's Mud on the way at River.

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2: Yesterday we learnt that the legend that is Gary Angry Anderson passed away at the age of 79, gave us some classic songs like these.

0: He was amazing in that he was still touring at the age of 79. It was only weeks ago he suffered a cardiac arrest that saw him hospitalised, and they had to cancel their Rose Tattoo European tour. I think it was last year in 2024. I think it was at Brothers. So much love has been coming out from people who knew Angry, people who I knew who knew Angry. I saw lots of stuff last night. Slash from Guns N' Roses was one of the first to pay tribute to get Angry Anderson, saying, "I'm going to miss my good friend. I can't believe he's gone. Condolences to his family, friends and band members." Jackie Barnes, son of Jimmy Barnes, also expressed his sadness as well. And we've seen so many people who've worked with him over the years passing on their condolences. An absolute legend of the music world. He was also in one of the Mad Max movies, and just a really, really nice man. I spoke to him back in 2024, and he gave me a bit of behind the scenes goss about the song Suddenly and its appearance on Neighbours.
1: They tried to talk Kylie out of using my song.
0: Really?
1: Yeah, yeah, a bit of gossip, apparently. And she was gracious enough when she told me the story. She was gracious enough because I said to her, "Who was it?" And she said, "Oh, look, you know, I'm not going to say." Cause, you know, and she mentioned these other songs and these other artists. And I said, "What made you pick mine?" She goes, "I don't know." She said, "Maybe it's because they try to talk me out of it," because she's a feisty little piece.
0: And then we went on to joke about he should have a statue somewhere. And he said, "Oh, you know, I think I deserve a plaque." But Angry Anderson, just a lovely man. And we pass our condolences on here from River 949 to his family. That is The Mud this morning.
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9: River 949, traffic, every 15 minutes on your way to work.
10: The Ipswich motorway slowing up eastbound through that Red Bank Goodna stretch and also at the tail end of Wacol into the start of Darra as well. Around Darra is where the Centenary Highway slowing towards the Jindalee Bridge for the inbound. The Western Freeway is looking good inbound and outbound. No problems with the Warrego or Cunningham highways. That earlier breakdown on the Logan motorway westbound after Beaudesert Road, Drewvale has been cleared. It is still slowing up westbound through that Parkinson stretch. And we've also got a breakdown to watch for on the Gateway motorway northbound after Miles Planning Road through Rochdale. Traffic's back to Currabee with the northbound run. Ready to play by your own rules? Powerball's massive $20 million draw is on tonight. 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It's Jim Boomba. Another check in 15 minutes on River 949 and the iHeart app.
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12: Hi there, it's Tony Thompson with your news update. An e-bike rider has died after a crash with a car at Cooperoo in Brisbane South. 33-year-old man suffered critical injuries after his bike and a green Suzuki Impreza collided on Chatsworth Road at around 6.30 last night. Sadly, he died on arrival to hospital. Any witnesses or anyone with dashcam footage is urged to contact police. An Ipswich man accused of allegedly paying bribes to influence a murder investigation in Bangladesh says he'll fight the charges. 51-year-old Olad Hussain from Redbank Plains appeared in the Brisbane Magistrates Court yesterday. The Australian Federal Police allege he sent about $90,000 to multiple

0: Multiple people, including public officials, investigating the suspicious death of his wife. His lawyer, Tariq Dib, told Nine Hussein is not charged over his wife's death.
1: He's not charged with that offence in Australia. I understand that there's proceedings on foot offshore, but in terms of his legal team in Australia, we have no information in relation to that, and we haven't been contacted by any authorities in relation to that.
0: Bendamba MP Lance McCallum has raised concerns about how a proposed mega data centre at Swanbank is being assessed. Concerns follow community questions about the facility's size, its proximity to homes and the pressure it could place on local power and water supplies. Mr McCallum says the community deserves to be properly consulted before any final approval is granted.
2: Given the potential environmental, water and energy impacts, as well as what is significant and growing community interest about data center developments, I think it's essential that meaningful community consultation and input from local residents needs to be taken into account.
0: And the Chief Fire Warden has suspended permits to burn across Ipswich, Logan, Scenic Rim, Somerset and Lockyer Valley regions from Saturday through to October 9. Permit holders are banned from lighting fires during the suspension period due to a heightened fire risk. However, some small fires that don't need a permit can still go ahead under existing rules.
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4: Hello, I'm Rob McLennan. Anthony Albanese will deliver a major foreign policy speech today, declaring the current rules-based world order isn't working like it used to. The PM will tell other world leaders in New York that the Indo-Pacific should not be viewed only through the rivalry between the US and China, and that countries in our region deserve the chance to chart their own course. Airports around Australia will be hit by stop-work action today as ground crews that serve as Qantas Link and freight flights walk off the job. It'll be even worse for passengers moving through Sydney, where security screening staff are also downing tools. Fallen movie mogul Harvey Weinstein has been jailed for 15 years after being convicted of sexually assaulting a former TV production assistant. Miriam Haley's among a string of women who've come forward saying they were assaulted by Weinstein. NRL fans may yet get to see a grand final pre-show, even though Tones and Eyes pulled out, John Stevens has now put up his hand and offering to step in.
5: Experience the next level at Brothers, built on community, proudly Ipswich.
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4: Thousands of fans have turned out in Newcastle to watch the Knights prepare for Sunday's grand final qualifier with Penrith. Captain Kalyn Ponga says he's enjoying the responsibility of turning around last year's wooden spooners.
6: I understand the responsibility I have as the captain of this club and someone that's been here for so long, but it's not one that I shy away from. I actually enjoy it.
4: And Lachie Neal finds out today whether he'll play in the AFL grand final as he appeals his striking suspension.
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3: 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Weather.
11: Chance of a shower or two around today with a top of 26. Tomorrow, partly cloudy and 27. The same for Saturday, then Sunday, partly cloudy and 29.
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3: The Ipswich motorway slowing up eastbound through that Redbank Goodna stretch and also at the tail end of Wacol into the start of Darra as well. Around Darra is where the Centenary Highway slowing towards the Jindalee Bridge for the inbound. The Western Freeway is looking good inbound and outbound. No problems with the Warrego or Cunningham highways. That earlier breakdown on the Logan motorway westbound after Boat Isset Road, Druvale has been cleared. It is still slowing up westbound through that Parkinson stretch. And we've also got a breakdown to watch for on the Gateway motorway northbound after Miles Plating Road through Rochdale. Traffic's back to Currabee with the northbound run. Ready to play by your own rules? Powerball's massive $20 million draw is on tonight. 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
14: A Brisbane Lions Lachie Neale appeal, and we can watch it this weekend for the whole heap of other people. We'll have that with what people are talking about next at River.

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2: The Brisbane Lions have appealed Lachie Neale's one-match suspension, hoping to clear him to play in Saturday's AFL Grand Final. The Lions insist the appeal will not distract from their Grand Final preparations. The appeals board happens at 4 o'clock this afternoon, so hopefully we'll see a result in favour for the Lions later on this evening. But if you want to watch with a whole heap of other people, Brisbane is hosting a massive Grand Final live site at South Bank. So if you are a Lions fan, that's always a great place where you can get together and go and watch that. The free event opens from 2:30pm Saturday. 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Lord Mayor Adrian Schrinner has encouraged fans to wear their Lions colours and, create our own home ground atmosphere. In Brisbane, the Story Bridge and Kangaroo Point Bridge will be eliminated in Brisbane Lions maroon, blue and gold, with the club chasing a historic third straight premiership. So good luck to the Lions this weekend. That's what people are talking about. 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
9: River 949, traffic, every 15 minutes on your way to work.
10: The Centenary Highway is getting busy towards the Jindalee Bridge around Sumner for the trip inbound. The Western Freeways are flowing fine inbound and outbound. On the Ipswich Motorway, it's up to speed eastbound through that Red Bank Goodness stretch, looking good through Darra. No problems with the Warrego or Cunningham Highways. We've still got that breakdown on the Gateway Motorway northbound after Miles Platting Road through Rochdale, sending traffic back around Currabee. The M1 is slowing northbound through Upper Coomera, Pimpamar and Logan Home to Slacks Creek, and the Mount Lindsay Highway is adding a fair bit of traffic northbound around Crest Road, Green Road, Boronia Heights. Ready to go electric? 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
13: Hi there, it's Tony Thompson with your news update. A Toowoomba man has been charged over a workplace incident that left another worker seriously injured. Police allege a 26-year-old man suffered serious back injuries at a Kabbalah worksite last Thursday after a physical altercation saw him fall from a platform onto a metal bar. 53-year-old from Harristown will face Toowoomba Magistrates Court next month on one count of grievous bodily harm. Ipswich has locked in a major win with CMC Rock set to stay at Willowbank Raceway until 2028. Country's biggest country music festival has secured a two-year extension through a deal between the Crisafulla Government, Tourism and Events Queensland and Chug Entertainment. The agreement will also ensure that CMC Rock's Queensland's 20th anniversary concert will be performed at the Paperclip next year. Scenic Rim MP John Krause says it's a huge boost for the region.
14: That's a massive

0: when for everyone who's in the accommodation and hospitality businesses, 101,000 visitors is a significant boost to our local economy, and that's always a welcome boost of funds and foreign capital from outside of Queensland and outside Australia as well.
1: And every breakthrough in cancer research begins with research. This World Cancer Research Day, we're being urged to donate to the Australian Cancer Research Foundation. Australian Cancer Research Foundation CEO Kerry Stridham says around 465 Australians are diagnosed every day.
2: You know, more than 2 in 5 Australians are expected to be diagnosed with cancer by the age of 85. It's only public support that can help us to continue backing the brilliant researchers who are making remarkable strides towards a future with better outcomes for people affected by cancer.
1: In the Ipswich region, 8,900 people have been diagnosed with cancer in the past 5 years.
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4: Hi there, I'm Rob McLennan. Well, tributes continue for Angry Anderson following the Aussie rocker's death this week. The 79-year-old Rose Tattoo lead singer did plenty of charity work that featured on A Current Affair. Former host Ray Martin telling Nine he was adored by viewers.
5: People realised that when he went doing things for them or looking after people in trouble, he was petty.
4: Qantas says today's stop work by ground crews at 4 major airports will not affect domestic or international flights. Walkouts are scheduled for this morning and late this afternoon at Sydney, Brisbane, Adelaide and Perth. Security screening staff will also down tools in Sydney. One of South Australia's Snowtown murderers has been moved to a pre-release centre in Adelaide. 46-year-old James Vlasakis has been granted parole after 26 years behind bars. A new report has found half of Aussies in their 20s are still living with their parents, up from 39% in 2001. The Hilda report saying young men are more likely to live with their folks longer.
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4: Lachie Neal finds out today if he'll play in the AFL Grand Final as he appeals his one-match striking ban. Premiership coach Adam Simpson telling Fox while it was a silly thing to do, he shouldn't be suspended.
7: I think he should get off, but if he gets a week, then that's totally on him, and it's a self-inflicted distraction.
4: And former Newcastle great Kurt Gidley believes the Knights can continue their fairy tale finals run and cause a boil over in Sunday's NRL prelim against the Panthers.
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3: River 949, weather.
9: Chance of a shower or two around today with a top of 26. Tomorrow, partly cloudy and 27. The same for Saturday, then Sunday, partly cloudy and 29.
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9: 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We'll give you the chance to get free fuel with Beat the Bowser at 8:35, 7:35. 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Starting to get up there again. And very soon, Mayor Teresa Harding will join us for our weekly wrap-up with Ipswich Council here at River 949. 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

0: 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I'm Mr. Know-It-All. 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It was brought to my attention that I didn't reveal the clues for the secret sound yesterday. I will do that at 7:30.
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2: The Ipswich motorway is looking good eastbound and westbound. No problems with the Western Freeway inbound or outbound. We've got slowing traffic around Sumner into the Jindalee Bridge on the Centenary Highway inbound. A clear run on the Warrego Highway and the Cunningham Highway slowing from your Manto as you head towards Pooga westbound direction. We've got a breakdown to watch for on Moggill Road, the inbound left lane at Jefferson Street through Toowong. Minor delays from that. Also, that breakdown on the Gateway Motorway northbound after Miles Plating Road through Rochdale has traffic back around Currabee. If a new Volkswagen's been sitting on your wish list for a while, now might be your time. Check out Volkswagen's finance and drive-away offers available across Tiguan, Tyron and Golf. It's Jim Boomer. Another check in 15 minutes on River 949.
0: Hinks in for money in Campo. They'll be back on Monday. Mayor Teresa Harding, she is right behind the Brisbane Lions in the AFL Grand Final this weekend. We'll catch up with her next with her weekly report here at River 949.

0: on River 949 with Marnie and Campo. All things Ipswich with Mayor Teresa Harding.
1: Mayor Teresa Harding is with me, and Mayor, we understand there's some good news for Ipswich economy.
2: Yeah, look, good morning, Hinksy, and the numbers are in and our city is booming. We've recorded a gross regional product of $16.8 billion for the year 2025, and look, Hinksy, that's an increase of 4.1% compared to Queensland's yearly growth of 2.7%. So we are outstripping many of our bigger neighbours in southeast Queensland, and it's great to see nearly 3,800 new jobs being created here in Ipswich, you know, since 2022. So it's great to see that. We have a lot of great businesses here, and I just encourage the residents of Ipswich to continue to buy local, shop local, use your local tradies, and use local businesses.
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1: That's right. Now, Teresa, we know that Ipswich is a flood-prone city, but there's some help available for high-risk suburbs.
2: Yeah, look, that's right. Even suburbs with a higher risk of flood will be more resilient against future floods thanks to the work that we're doing with the community on our community flood awareness guides. We're doing guides for Brassall, Bundamba, Gales, Goodna, Grantchester, North Savelle, and also a group one with Carrollie, Burrellanport and Chua, and they are now available. So these locations have been identified in the past because of past flood events, and we've done a lot of analysis into the hydrological risk and the vulnerability. It's really important that you understand what that risk is, and we've worked very closely with the community to develop these guides just to help people understand their neighbourhood and how to respond. And, you know, our population has doubled the last 20 years. It's going to double again the next 20 years. So we really need to let people know.

0: how to be as resilient as possible.
1: Now, we have a listener question from Paul on the draft media policy. Is there any way the general public can have a say in this or put their view forward?
0: I had a lot of those questions over the weekend, but look, last Tuesday during a council committee meeting, Councillor Tully put forward a series of amendments to change the draft media policy. The council CEO brought forward a media policy in alignment with the state government's legislation, where the mayor is the official spokesperson. So the CEO proposed a cost-effective method to meet legislation. Councillor Tully's amendments are seeking to give councils the ability to directly task councils, media and corporate communications team to draft up individual and personal statements for them. And I guess that's something that will come to council today for our debate. And there's various views on that. But I guess for Paul's question, the main thing is to contact your councils and let them know your view.
1: And lots happening with school holidays at the moment.
0: It is. It's a jungle out there here in Tilma Place at the moment. It's great to see the animatronics. But Issa's kids have lots of things to do for school holidays. We've got the safari in the city in Tilma Place. We have Dora the Explorer will be making an appearance each day up until next week. We have the Bubble Spectacular starring Dr. Hubble's Bubbles at a Bubblefield show at the Civic Centre. We also have Sustainable Ipswich on from Tuesday at Queen's Park Environmental Centre. And something that's really growing in popularity, on Saturday, gamers will unite for the first time in Ipswich's first ever eSports Cup at the Ipswich Civic Centre. And that looks to be quite exciting. But obviously, the wonderful Brisbane Lions, who have their headquarters here in Ipswich, they're up for the grand final in Melbourne, so I think many people will be turning the TV on and watching that.
1: It's going to be a big weekend, I think, not just in sport, but those gamers, they go crazy. That's huge.
0: I'm looking forward to it. Yeah, it's a really eclectic group of people.
1: Well, Mayor Theresa Harding, the Civic Centre certainly is a different place every weekend.
0: And yeah, from Greece to eSports.
1: That's right. Well, we will catch you next week when Marnie and Campo return.
0: Wonderful. Thanks, Pinky.
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5: River 949, traffic, every 15 minutes on your way to work.
6: The Ipswich motorway just a little bit under speed eastbound through that Darra stretch. Otherwise, it's flowing at speed. Around Sumner is where the Centenary Highway is slow going towards the Jindalee Bridge. The Western Freeway is looking good inbound and outbound. No problems with the Warrego Highway. On the Cunningham Highway, it is slowing for the westbound run just after Yamato as you make your way towards Pooga. We've got a breakdown on Mogul Road, the inbound left lane around Jefferson Street in Toowong to watch out for. And a breakdown on the Gateway Motorway northbound after Miles Planning Road through Rochdale. Still slowing around Currabee for the northbound run. 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It's Jim Boomba. Another check in 15 minutes on River 949.
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8: Hi there, it's Tony Thompson with your news update. An Ipswich man accused of bribing public officials in Bangladesh to influence a murder investigation has faced court. 51-year-old Orlad Hussain from Redbank Plains appeared in a Brisbane court yesterday after being charged by the Australian Federal Police. Investigators allege he sent about $90,000 to multiple people linked to the investigation into his wife's suspicious death. His lawyer, Tariq Dib, told Nine that Hussain has not been charged over his wife's death.
9: He's not charged with that offence in Australia. I understand that there's proceedings on foot offshore. But in terms of his legal team in Australia, we have no information in relation to that, and we haven't been contacted by any authorities in relation to that.
8: A man missing in the scenic rim for almost 2 weeks has been found dead in non-suspicious circumstances. A major search and rescue operation was launched in bushland at Mount Barney last week after a 32-year-old man's car was located. His body has since been discovered, with police to prepare a report for the coroner. Bendamba MP Lance McCallum says Queensland is the only state without stronger rules around data centre developments. He's calling on the Crisafulla government to introduce regulations around water, energy and community consultation before major projects are approved. It comes amid growing concerns over a proposed mega data centre at Swanbank.
10: The Australian government and every other state and the big responsible AI data centre operators all agree that projects should use their own new water and energy. Yet here in Queensland, David Crisafulli and the LNP have thrown the door wide open for a data centre free-for-all.
8: And Transport and Main Roads is warning motorists to expect delays when the Bremer River Bridge at Carolee drops to one lane in each direction from tomorrow night. Traffic changes will be in place between 9:30pm Friday and 4:30am Saturday, while crews install steel girders to strengthen the westbound bridge. Drivers are being urged to allow extra travel time with oversize and overmass vehicles forced to use a detour during the works.
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11: Hello, I'm Rob McLennan. There's been a security breach on a government website, the PM revealing an open

0: AI agent hacked into Medicare back in June. Anthony Albanese says it accessed both public and non-public files.
1: A forensic investigation aided by the Australian Signals Directorate is now underway to ascertain more information, including what other government systems were affected.
0: A fresh security deal will see Australia provide $60 million worth of military gear and aid for Ukraine in its ongoing war with Russia. That takes our contribution since the start of the conflict in 2022 to $1.9 billion. The families of 35 Australians still missing in Nepal are pleading for the federal government to help out 4 weeks after the disaster struck. And Jimmy Barnes is leading the tributes for Rose Tattoo singer Angry Anderson, who's died at the age of 79. Barnes is saying he was a good-hearted man who cared for the downtrodden.
2: Elders Real Estate Ipswich. Residential sales and property management. There's an Elders for that. River 949, your sport now.
0: Retired Newcastle Knights player Kurt Gidley reckons his old side can not only topple the Panthers in Sunday's prelim final, they can go on to claim the NRL premiership. As we head towards Saturday's AFL Grand Final, former West Coast coach Adam Simpson's hoping Lachie Neale's suspension will be overturned and he'll be allowed to play for the Lions. And Aussie cricketers are in action later today. They're taking on South Africa in the first of 3 1-day clashes.
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2: River 949, weather.
6: Chance for a shower or two around today with a top of 26. Tomorrow, partly cloudy and 27. The same for Saturday, then Sunday, partly cloudy and 29.
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2: $12,500. That'd be very nice for the start of the school. Well, it's no longer the start. It's kind of halfway through the school holidays. So, Sarah Gales, here's your chance today. What are you thinking that secret sound is?
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2: You shouldn't.
3: 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Have a great day.
2: Ray in Walloon. All right, here's your chance. Have a listen. What do you think?
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2: No.
5: Bah.
2: And Danny at Boronia Heights, this is the secret sound. 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
2: No. I just put mine on for a cup of tea, but no, it's not right. 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
6: The Ipswich motorway is on the brakes eastbound as you get into Darra, but then it's still okay through Oxley and looking good through Wacol. Around Sumner is where the Centenary Highway is slowing towards the Jindalee Bridge for the inbound. The Western Freeway is looking good inbound and outbound. No problems with the Warrego. And the Cunningham Highway is slowing westbound as you make your way through Purga. We've got that breakdown still on the Gateway Motorway northbound after Miles Plating Road through Rochdale. That's got traffic back around Currabee for the northbound. And a breakdown Mogul Road inbound right lane around Jeffson Street to Wong, causing minor delays. And a Qantas school holiday sale is now on. 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

0: 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It's Jim Boomba. Another check in 15 minutes on River 949.
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1: Let us know if it's a birthday, an anniversary, something that's happening around town. 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This morning on at 10:30, 11:30, 12:30 and 1:30. 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Nicholas Street Precinct, if you've got something on, let us know. 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What people are talking about, of course, it's the Lions. Next at Ribbon949.

0: This is Ribbon I've Put On. 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
0: Brisbane Lions. We'll find out how Lachie Neale's suspension appeal will go later on this afternoon. Apparently the tribunal's at 4 p.m. But there are lots of places you can watch over the weekend as well. All your favourite pubs and clubs. And also Southbank. There is a big event there that the Lord Mayor of Brisbane, Adrian Trinner, has said is all on. Electric vehicle sales are booming in Australia, putting increasing pressure on public charging stations. Now, many charging networks and councils are introducing idle fees or congestion charges to discourage drivers from leaving cars plugged in after charging is complete. Some locations now charge up to $1 a minute for overstaying, with fees varying between providers such as Tesla, ChargeFox, Jolt and EV Networks. So Tesla warns drivers through its app and touchscreen, with charges typically starting after a short grace period and sometimes applying before the battery reaches 100% charge. So if you do have an EV, it's just something to be mindful of as you charge your car. That's what people are talking about this morning. Enjoy 3 years of free servicing on Silverado 1500 at Llewellyn GMSV, Ipswich and Springfield.
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6: River 949 traffic, every 15 minutes on your way to work.
7: The Centenary Highway slowing up around Sumner for the trip in towards the Jindalee Bridge, and the Western Freeway is looking good both inbound and outbound. The Ipswich Motorway is on the brakes as you make your way eastbound through Darra. No problems with the Warrego or Cunningham Highways. We've got that earlier breakdown to watch for on the Gateway Motorway northbound after Miles Platting Road through Rochdale. It's been busy from northbound to Currabee there. Also, Pacific Motorway inbound from up around Cravat is busy after an earlier minor crash, and the Mount Lindsay Highway slowing northbound around Green Road, Boronia Heights. At Bob Jane T-Marts, receive a free $200 e-gift card when you buy three, get one free on selected Yokohama tyres. Bob Jane Team Arts, they'll look after you. It's Jim Boomba. Another check in 15 minutes on River 949 and the iHeart app.
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8: Hi there, it's Tony Thompson with your news update. The Forensic Crash Unit is investigating a fatal crash involving an e-bike rider at Cooperoo in Brisbane South. 33-year-old man suffered critical injuries when his e-bike collided with the green Suzuki Impreza on Chatsworth Road around 6:30 last night. It's taken a hospital but sadly died a short time later. Any witnesses or anyone with dashcam footage is urged to contact police. A Toowoomba man accused of causing serious injuries to a workmate during an alleged workplace altercation has been granted bail. Police allege the 53-year-old was involved in an incident at a Kabbalah worksite last Thursday, where a 26-year-old Crows Nest man suffered serious back injuries after falling from a platform onto a metal bar. He will face Toowoomba Magistrates Court next month on one count of grievous bodily harm. The Scenic Rim MP is welcome to deal securing CMC Rocks Queensland at Willowbank Raceway until 2028. The country's biggest country music festival will celebrate its 20th anniversary next year after the Chris Avoli government locked in support for another 2 years. More than 20,000 fans attended this year's event. John Krause says he's proud of what the community has built and the festival's success.
9: I think our region does a terrific job in hosting this event, but not only this event, amazing other events as well. This is all part of our government's plan to build Queensland as the events capital of the nation. And I know that people of our region will get behind CMC Rocks again. They always have.
8: And more than two in five Aussies are expected to be

0: diagnosed with some form of cancer by the age of 85. This World Cancer Research Day, advancements in research are being celebrated. Australian Cancer Research Foundation CEO Kerry Stradom is urging us to get online and to donate today.
1: And very excitingly, every dollar donated to ACRF on World Cancer Research Day will be matched dollar for dollar by Amgen, one of our partners, up to $50,000. So it's a really simple way for Australians to double their impact.
0: In the Ipswich region, 8,900 people have been diagnosed with cancer in the past 5 years.
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3: Morning, I'm Rob McLennan. An investigation's underway after an AI agent breached an Australian government website. It accessed a Medicare statistics portal in June. Anthony Albanese slamming the company for taking so long to fess up as work continues to find out exactly what was accessed.
4: No personal information is believed to have been accessed at this stage, but investigations are ongoing.
3: American Secretary of State Marcus Rubio has met with his Russian counterpart to discuss a partial ceasefire in Ukraine. He says both sides have expressed some interest in halting attacks on energy infrastructure, although there's no word yet from Moscow. One of South Australia's infamous Snowtown murderers has been moved to a pre-release centre in Adelaide after being granted parole. And there'll never be a nighttime AFL grand final if Victorian Liberal leader Jess Wilson is elected. She says she will invoke ministerial powers to prevent that from happening.
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3: It's D-Day for Lachie Neale, the Lions star facing the AFL Appeals Board, hoping to overturn his one-match ban for striking. Teammate Dane Zorko says if he does miss Saturday's grand final, they've got plenty of others who can step up.
6: We've brought an extended squad down, so we'll train tomorrow. Everyone will get through. We'll obviously wait for the appeal and see how that all unfolds.
3: And in NRL, the Roosters are waiting to see whether James Tedesco and Daly Cherry-Evans will get over illness ahead of tomorrow night's prelim against the Dolphins.
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2: River 949, weather.
8: Chance of a shower or two around today with a top of 26. Tomorrow, partly cloudy and 27. The same for Saturday, then Sunday, partly cloudy and 29.
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9: If it happens around here,
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8: School holidays on at the moment. If you are heading out and about, you need fuel. Otherwise, you'll be on the pushy. Beat the Bowser fuel coming up for you. We'll do that in about half an hour here at River 949. But next, there's a big event coming this weekend at the Toowoomba Carnival of Flowers. It's very tasty. There's a celebrity chef involved. I'll have him on the phone next at River 949.

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Friday morning with Hinks here at River 9 Foot 9. 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

0: It's a beautiful time in Toowoomba. We saw the parade the other weekend, but this weekend is Feastival. Celebrity chef Simon Tui will be there at the Toowoomba Carnival of Flowers.
1: Yes, that's right. It is the Carnival of Flowers in Toowoomba. It is like the absolute greatest time of the year. Like food, drink, flowers, lots of sports, all the good stuff happening at once.
0: It is a big weekend because obviously we've got the AFL Grand Final. Dolphins are also in the finals too and, you know, on their way to a Grand Final, hopefully. And you've got food and flowers.
1: Two opposites collide into a great weekend of fun, but they're also playing the AFL Grand Final and the Rugby League semi at Feastival as well. So they've got two massive screens. So you can both have your cake and eat it too.
0: Absolutely. And now it is the Toowoomba Carnival of Flowers. Have you got any edible flowers?
1: That's a good question. Do I have edible flowers on my dishes? See, well, I'm looking at the Flavor Lab about six times over the two days, and I'll have to go foraging for flowers. I think it won't be too difficult to find some flowers to put in my dishes, though.
0: What should we be tasting at the festival?
1: Well, okay, so we've got Norni and Dominique coming as well. So there's three of us. Two amazing chefs, and then the ring in who is me. But we are taking over the Flavor Lab, and we'll be just demonstrating beautiful food, beautiful dishes. Is based purely on the region itself. So we're looking at those amazing markets you get around Toowoomba, all that beautiful fresh produce, and then trying to sort of, you know, hero it in what is a good time of year, so spring. I mean, look, I'm based down in Victoria, and spring is only just peeking its head up. Maybe a warm day, and I know up in Toowoomba it's going to be starting to get warmer and warmer as we're talking about it.
0: At the Flavor Lab that you guys are going to be demonstrating, this stuff easy to make?
1: Always. I mean, for me, and I'll talk purely personally, I want people to recreate a dish over and over again so much so that they start to make it themselves, if that makes sense. They start to add a little bit more of their own personality into a dish. So I give them, what I like to do is I love to give them the platform or the foundations, and then they can make it up from there if they have that want to, or they can just follow the recipe perfectly and it's not going to be there. Things like potato rosties, for example, or like a pearl barley risotto, things like that. Really simple. We just want to hero some really great ingredients from within Toowoomba and the region and showcase what that beautiful place is about.
0: Well, Simon, I think it's going to be a wonderful weekend to sample food, check out flowers, sit down and watch whichever code of football you love most and enjoy Feastival.
1: Oh, I love it. I'm so excited to be there. I'll be there tomorrow afternoon flying in, and I cannot wait for the weekend. It's just going to be so much fun.
0: We look forward to having you up in Toowoomba.
1: Thanks, mate. I can't wait.
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3: A check of the Big Five first up, and the Ipswich motorway flowing at speed right the way through. It is building around Sumner for the trip inbound on the Centenary Highway as you make your way towards that Jindalee Bridge. The Western Freeway is looking good inbound and outbound. No problems with the Warrego or Cunningham Highways. We've got a breakdown to watch for on the Gateway Motorway on ramp northbound. The centre median strip from the M1 at 8 Mile Plains. No delays from that one, though. 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Powerball's massive $20 million draw is on tonight. 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
0: Hinks in for money in Campo. We saw yesterday the sad news that we lost an absolute legend of the Australian music industry, Angry Anderson. We're going to pay tribute to him next and get a bit of goss from when I spoke to him last in 2024 about his big song that featured on Neighbours. River 949.

0: happening in the world of entertainment. You'll hear about it with Marnie's Mud on River 949.
1: Yesterday we learnt that the legend that is Gary Angry Anderson passed away at the age of 79, gave us some classic songs like these.

0: he was amazing in that he was still touring at the age of 79. It was only weeks ago he suffered a cardiac arrest that saw him hospitalised, and they had to cancel their Rose Tattoo European tour. I think it was last year in 2024. I think it was at Brothers. So much love has been coming out from people who knew Angry, people who I knew who knew Angry. I saw lots of stuff last night. Slash from Guns N' Roses was one of the first to pay tribute to get Angry Anderson, saying, "I'm going to miss my good friend. I can't believe he's gone. Condolences to his family, friends and band members." Jackie Barnes, son of Jimmy Barnes, also expressed his sadness as well. And we've seen so many people who've worked with him over the years passing on their condolences. An absolute legend of the music world. He was also in one of the Mad Max movies, and just a really, really nice man. I spoke to him back in 2024, and he gave me a bit of behind the scenes goss about the song Suddenly and its appearance on Neighbours.
1: They tried to talk Kylie out of using my song.
0: Really?
1: Yeah, a bit of gossip, apparently. And she was gracious enough when she told me the story. She was gracious enough because I said to her, "Who was it?" And she said, "Oh, look, you know, I'm not going to say." Cause, you know, and she mentioned these other songs and these other artists. And I said, "What made you pick mine?" She goes, "I don't know." She said, "Maybe it's because they try to talk me out of it," because she's a feisty little piece.
0: And then we went on to joke about he should have a statue somewhere. And he said, "Oh, you know, I think I deserve a plaque." But Angry Anderson, just a lovely man. And we pass our condolences on here from River 949 to his family. That is The Mud this morning.
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14: The Centenary Highway slowing up around Sumner for the trip towards the Jindalee Bridge and the inbound this morning. No problems with the Western Freeway. The Ipswich Motorway is flowing at speed right the way through, and it's a clear run on the Warrego and Cunningham Highways. We've still got that breakdown to watch for on the Gateway Motorway on ramp northbound from the M1 at Apale Plains on the centre median strip, but not causing delays. And we've got busy conditions on the Logan Motorway westbound through that Carroll Park and Ellen Grove stretch. Still a bit of traffic coming in on the Madeleine Highway through that Boronia Heights area. The 2026 Toyota AFL Grand Final is here. Can Fremantle claim their first premiership, or will Brisbane go back to back to back? Watch live and free Saturday from 1:30 PM on 7 and 7 Plus. It's Jim Boomba. 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
1: Hi there, it's Tony Thompson with your news update. Another horror e-bike crash has left a man dead in Brisbane South. 33-year-old rider crashed with a Suzuki Impreza in Coorparoo around 6:30 last night. He was rushed to hospital where he has since succumbed to his injuries. Investigations are continuing. An Ipswich man accused of paying bribes to influence a murder investigation in Bangladesh will fight the allegations in court. Prosecutors allege 51-year-old Orlad Hussain sent about $90,000 to multiple people over 2 years after the suspicious death of his wife. The Redbank Plains man remains in custody, is due back before the courts in October. Bindamba MP Lance McCallum has raised concerns about how a proposed mega data centre at Swanbank is being assessed. Concerns follow community questions about the facility's size, its proximity to homes and the pressure it could place on local power and water supplies. Mr McCallum says the community deserves to be properly consulted before any final approval is granted.
2: Given the potential environmental, water and energy impacts, as well as what is significant and growing community interest about data center developments, I think it's essential that meaningful community consultation and input from local residents needs to be taken into account.
1: And fire restrictions are being tightened across southeast Queensland, with permits to burn suspended across Ipswich, Logan, Scenic Rim, Somerset and the Lockie Valley until October 9. The chief fire warden says existing permit holders cannot light up during the suspension because of increased fire danger. Some smaller fires that don't require a permit can still occur, provided they comply with normal regulations.
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3: Hello, I'm Rob McLennan. We're being reassured that personal details are unlikely to have been exposed in an open AI hack on a Medicare portal where statistical info is stored. The PM, though, is furious. It took 3 months for the company to notify the government of what had happened. Isaac Heaney has spoken publicly for the first time since he and four Swans teammates were hit with a season-ending ban for breaching club standards at the team hotel. The so-called Pullman Five each apologised to the club's men and women's players and staff. Heaney had this to say at the end of the day.
4: Oh, it was really nice to address the whole club, and extremely thankful they could give us their time and understanding.
3: And the music industry is remembering Rose Tattoo frontman Angry Anderson, who's died aged 79, his death coming less than a month after he suffered a heart attack during the band's farewell tour.
5: The iCare Group Australia, the help you need is here. 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
0: River 949, your sport now.
3: Captain Kalyn Ponga says he's enjoying the responsibility of turning around the fortunes of last year's NRL wooden spooners.
6: I understand the responsibility I have as the captain of this club and someone that's been here for so long, but it's not one that I shy away from. I actually enjoy it.
3: And Lachie Neale will find out later today if he'll be playing in the AFL Grand Final as he appeals his suspension for striking.
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0: 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Weather.
9: Chance for a shower or two around today with a top of 26. Tomorrow, partly cloudy and 27. The same for Saturday, then Sunday, partly cloudy and 29.
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1: If you're preparing to head away for the school holidays, particularly with the upcoming weekend, beat the Bowser could help you get a whole stack of free fuel. 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
1: Ray in Toowoomba, what do you use? 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
2: Diesel, mate.
1: Oof. Nasty at the moment. Well, it's been nasty for a long time.
2: It has been, yeah.
1: All right, mate. You know how Beat the Bowser works?
2: Yeah, I sure do.
1: Yell out stop when you hit the amount you think it's going to give you. 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
1: Ray.
2: Bummer.
1: No fuel for you today, but make sure you try again, mate.
2: Yeah, too easy. Thanks, mate.
1: We will play for a Friday tomorrow to wrap up first week of the school holidays. 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
5: The Ipswich motorway slowing up eastbound through that Darra-Oxley stretch, and then the Centenary Highway is a busy run from around Sumner towards the Jindalee Bridge. On the Western Freeway inbound, it's slowing at speed. Outbound, slowing a little bit around Toowong. No problems with the Warrego or Cunningham highways. We've got a breakdown to watch for on the M1 northbound before Bryant's Road at Tatumera. It's on the shoulder, and then it's still slowing into Slacks Creek. And also a breakdown on the Gateway motorway northbound from the M1 at 8 Mile Plains. No delays there, though. 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Another check in 15 minutes on River 949 and the iHeart app.
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2: 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Push or self-propelled petrol cordless mowers or ride-ons in store now at Total Tools, Ipswich and Toolman. Now, we're very excited because obviously every year we see how popular CMC Rocks is at Willowbank. And there has been a big announcement this morning. And joining me to help with this announcement is local star Tori Dark.
3: How you doing?
2: Good morning.
3: Good morning. It's a great day.
2: It would be because obviously, CMC Rocks and the big announcement of who's going to be performing this year, and you're one of those.
3: I am. I'm so excited. Look, the first time I ever played CMC was actually in 2013, so when it was still in the Hunter Valley. So
2: wow.
3: To be back at CMC, it feels like this crazy journey for me in terms of music, and to be back for the 20th year is incredible. The lineup is huge.
2: And you're a local girl as well. Like, you live here in Ipswich.
3: It's the closest gig I'll ever play, I think.
2: So basically, you can go home at night and have a shower.
3: Yeah, I mean, that's the thing. Like, I'm keeping it on the download it to any of my my muso friends that I live this close, because I'm going to be going home to eat or going home to shower or freshen up, and they'll all be like stuck in their camp tents and things.
2: Yeah, any of them going to be, have you got a spare room?
3: I've already had that, and I was like, no, they're already taken.
2: Like, now, you do have the announcement of who will be joining yourself on the big stage. And there are some big acts coming too. Tell us.
3: Look, so the three headliners this year are absolutely huge. We have Brooks and Dunn, which Brooks and Dunn haven't actually been to Australia in 20 years. So,
2: wow.
3: Which is crazy. So it means they've never played a CMC before.
2: Wow.
3: They haven't been here for 20 years, and they're coming in on the most iconic year for CMC.
2: Yeah, yeah, yeah.
3: We also have Eric Church, who is incredible. Eric Church has never played Australia.
2: Wow.
3: So that's huge. And then Ashley McBride is the third headliner, and she's played CMC, I believe, twice before. So she's back headlining this year. So I think it's like a really, really strong bunch of headliners. It's just phenomenal.
2: There are so many acts. Like, you know, and you were saying to me before just off air that, you know, it's very strong with female country performers.
3: Look, it's actually like, I'm really proud to be a woman in country music, a woman in music in general. And I think all of us girls are just like championing each other after this announcement, because there is such a strong Aussie contingency of Aussie females. And, you know, it's always a little bit of a fight with the boys and, you know, getting on. I've played lots of lineups before where I've been the only girl.
2: Yeah.
3: So like, to have, you know, such a high, strong number of Aussie country girls on CMC this year is just kudos to CMC. Like, it's incredible. So we've got some, including our New Zealand adopted Aussie, Kaylee Bell is on the lineup, Rachel Fahim, Piper Butcher, Lauren Ryan,

0: Canadian Jade Eagleson, he's coming over too. He's phenomenal. Really traditional and old school and just has this deep, sexy voice that you could just listen to all day.
1: So what are you looking most forward to about performing at CMC Rocks? And not just the fact that you can go home at night.
0: Look, to be honest, the show itself, like my show, you know, I, over the last couple of years, have really, really worked on my live show and, you know, making moments in the live show and making sure that everybody that is watching is having just as much fun as what you are. So I'm really excited about planning this show with my band and just, you know, working on some really cool moments to have and some cool stage things. Maybe we'll get some pyro, who knows? just putting on a show and getting up there and being a proud Australian country singer to, you know, help represent Australia and how much talent we have here.
1: Well, next year is going to be a big year for CMC Rocks, 20th anniversary, huge lineup. Tori, thank you so much for coming in and helping us with the big announce.
0: No worries, Inksy, thanks.
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4: The Centenary Highway slowing for the inbound run around Sumner towards the Jindalee Bridge. The Western Freeway's looking good inbound, outbound.

0: A little bit under speed through Toowong. We've got the Ipswich Motorway slowing up eastbound through that Darra-Oxley stretch, but looking good through Goodna. No problems with the Warrego or Cunningham highways. A breakdown to watch for on the Logan Motorway eastbound left shoulder after Paradise Road through Parkinson. It is still slowing westbound through that Carroll Park area. We've also got a breakdown on the M1 northbound before Bryant's Road through Tanimera, slowing into Slacks Creek for the northbound. The 2026 Toyota AFL Grand Final is here. Can Fremantle claim their first premiership, or will Brisbane go back to back to back? Watch live and free Saturday from 1:30 p.m. on 7 and 7 Plus. If you spot anything on the roads, give us a call on 381 31949. It's Jim Boober, and another update next hour on River 949.
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2: Hi there, it's Tony Thompson with your news update. A Toowoomba man has a court date next month after alleged workplace incident left a fellow worker with serious injuries. Police allege the 53-year-old was involved in an altercation at a Kabbalah worksite last Thursday before a 26-year-old crow's nest man fell from a platform onto a metal bar. He's been granted bail after being charged with grievous bodily harm. The victim has since been released from hospital. CMC Rocks is staying in Ipswich until at least 2028. The Christopher Lee Government, Tourism and Events Queensland and Chug Entertainment have locked in a two-year extension at Willowbank Raceway. Deal means CMC Rocks Queensland will celebrate its 20th anniversary at the Paperclip next year. Meanwhile, Scenic Rim MP John Crowsey has welcomed the decision to keep the event in Ipswich.
3: It's amazing that the CMC Rocks is going to come to Ipswich and for our broader region again for another 2 years. I'm excited. I think local businesses will be excited too, because of it brings so many visitors to the region, and we're expecting 101,000 for 2027.
2: Motorists are being warned to expect delays on the Bremer River Bridge at Carralee from tomorrow night, with traffic reduced to a single lane in each direction during overnight works. Transport Main Roads says crews will install steel girders to strengthen the westbound bridge between 9:30 p.m. Friday and 4:30 a.m. Saturday. Today, oversized and overmass vehicles will be diverted to a detour while the works are carried out. And every breakthrough in cancer research begins with research. This World Cancer Research Day, we're being urged to donate to the Australian Cancer Research Foundation. CEO Kerry Stradom says around 465 Australians are diagnosed every day.
4: You know, more than 2 in 5 Australians are expected to be diagnosed with cancer by the age of 85. It's only public support that can help us to continue backing the brilliant researchers who are making remarkable strides towards a future with better outcomes for people affected by cancer.
2: In the Ipswich region, 8,900 people have been diagnosed with cancer in the past 5 years.
1: River 949, your national news now.
5: Morning, I'm Rob McLennan. The PM has revealed an AI agent hacked into the Medicare portal back in June, saying the government is still trying to find out what else might have been exposed. National Senate Leader Bridget McKenzie is telling Nine she's shocked but not surprised.
6: We need to take this very, very seriously and not rush to failure. Make sure we get the benefits of AI and that humans always stay in control.
5: Airports around the country are being affected by stop work action today as ground crews that service QantasLink and freight flights walk off the job. It's even worse in Sydney, where security screening staff are also downing tools. Fallen movie mogul Harvey Weinstein has been jailed for 15 years after being convicted of sexually assaulting a former TV production assistant. Miriam Haley is among a string of women who've come forward with claims against Weinstein. And NRL fans may yet get to see a grand final pre-show even after Tones and I pulled out. Noiseworks singer John Stevens now offering to step in.
7: Experience the next level at Brothers, built on community, proudly Ipswich.
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5: Thousands of fans have turned out in Newcastle to watch the Knights prepare for Sunday's grand final qualifier with Penrith. Captain Kalyn Ponga says he's enjoying the responsibility of trying to turn around the fortunes of last year's wooden spooners.
8: I understand the responsibility I have as the captain of this club and someone that's been here for so long, but it's not one that I shy away from. I actually enjoy it.
5: And Lachie Neale will find out later today if he'll be playing in the AFL grand final as he appeals his suspension for striking.
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1: River 949 weather.
12: Chance of a shower or two around today with a top of 26. Tomorrow, partly cloudy and 27. The same for Saturday, then Sunday, partly cloudy and 29.
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0: 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See, we are prepping for a Flashback Friday tomorrow. Already putting our playlist together. One of those is Eddie Money, who was really thrilled when he was able to go back home after making some cash.
1: Very exciting to grow up kind of poor and to come back with a little money. You know, it's a lot of fun. I had some pork chops and potatoes with my mom last night. She made my favorite pudding.
0: You're going to hear this type of music tomorrow on a Flashback Friday. Take me home tonight at River 9 Foot 9. Oh!

0: 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Mary at Dinmore, how are your school holidays going?
1: Oh, when you got as many kids as I have.
0: How many do you have?
1: I've got 8. Good thing you were sitting down, eh?
0: Do you own a TV?
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0: I'm not going to say anything more and just get back to the music. 94 minutes non-stop. Maybe Mary has been sliding down the hallway like Tom Cruise in Risky Business. After Birds of Tokyo, that big song coming up at Ribbon 949.

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Hello, it's Hinksy this morning. 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Should be a great afternoon for it. 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Peter Gabriel, sleep.